0: Sarah Larson and Midnight Sun on 101.3. It is 5:18. 97 degrees outside. It's that three-letter word that you like to use, a four-letter word to describe it. It's hot. And we're going to talk about hot dogs because, you know, the Nathan's Joey Chestnut won his 18th World Championship eating hot dogs. He was disappointed because he only ate 66 hot dogs in 10 minutes. Those are big hot dogs with the buns. But did you know the average American has hot dogs? Let's see. Boom, boom. Yeah, 59% of Americans have hot dogs at least once per month. Yep, and they say 9 out of 10 people did not know the health risks involved in eating hot dogs. I think Joey Chestnut's the 10th. Yes, they say each hot dog takes around 30 seconds off your life. So hopefully Joey Chestnut, you know, out of the 150 million hot dogs that we consume every year, I think Joey Chestnut consumes at least 50 mil. At least 50 mil. But hey, we're going to get to the funny part of the day right now. We're going to kick it over to Jay. Keep it locked on the Best Show on Radio. We'll be coming up with a traffic report in just a few minutes.
1: 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It's going to be today's comedy bit on My Biggest Little Radio, hashtag Get Your Laugh On.
2: Amazon announced they're going to be opening stores nationwide with no sales clerks of any kind. First of all, that's not new, okay? Sears had that 20 years ago, okay? Try to buy something. See, hello, I'm trying to pay for this Kenmore suit. Hello, hello, anybody here? Hello, what happened? What happened to Sears? Remember when Sears was Amazon? Remember those days? You got that catalog, you found what you wanted, and boom, 8 weeks later, it was right there. You have, last week, I go into the Apple store to get another $29 6-inch white charge cord for my iPhone. And the guy says to me, what iPhone do you have? So I got 7S. 7S? Oh man, you gotta upgrade. How about our 10th anniversary iPhone? I said, well, how much is that? It goes $1,000. It's $1,000 for the 10th anniversary iPhone. I didn't spend $1,000 on my 10th wedding anniversary, okay? Okay, that was pretty much Sizzler and a Hallmark card, as I remember. Then he says, oh, you need it because it has a new improved camera. How much more camera do you need on your iPhone? What are you using this for? Colonoscopies? What level of detail? Oh, look how much bigger Uncle Ken's nostril hairs are with this new camera. Oh, and it's you. It's literally a tablet. Have you seen how big it is? See people at the airport walk around with it. You look like Moses carrying the Ten Commandments with your stupid iPhone.
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0: All righty, folks. It's still 97 degrees outside. It's 523. Things to watch out for. We got that issue on 395 South and Panther Drive. 395 South and Panther Drive. And I-80 East, Wells Avenue. I-80 East, Wells Avenue. There's a vehicle accident. Carson City, I just talked about that. Here we go. I-80 and mile marker 20. I-80, mile marker 20, there's debris. And in Silver Springs, US 50 and Sheetland. US 50 and Sheetland Street, there's a motor assist. Boy, I'll tell you what, but not that many accidents. Make sure you stay buckled up, quick as a ticket. Do not text and drive. Right now, we're going to bring you back to Northern Nevada.

I'm ready for the weekend because Saturday is free Slurpee day at 7-Eleven. Yeah, I'm ready. Hurry up. Right now we got Kane Brown. Thank God. With his wife.

0: Wow. What a powerful song. Man, that's awesome. Alrighty, folks. It's almost 5:48. We're going to talk about a stupid criminal. Let's see. A 30-year-old woman in Maryland was arrested after she flashed a gun at employees in an attempt to expedite her order. She also threatened them, and when the police got her, they found the gun. Yes, it was loaded. The woman lives in Maryland. Her name is Ashley Andrews, and she's at a Taco Bell restaurant this month. She got fed up with how long it was taking for her to get her food, and no one said about what she ordered. I had no idea what she ordered. She started arguing with employees, and that didn't work, and she thought, maybe, well, let's just flash a little gun out. Maybe that'll get them to hustle. That didn't work either, so she verbally threatened them. Wow. They called the cops, and when the officer showed up, they found her with a gun. It was loaded. They also saw her on the surveillance. Get this now. She was hit with multiple charges, including assault, disturbing the peace, and reckless endangerment. She also was banned from Taco Bell, so she was a bad girl, and they banned her. I would have made her work that Taco Bell. Work it. I would have put her to work, because you know what? That'll teach you. Right now, we're going to break away to Jay, because Jay's on the other line, so we're going to hit him up, see what's going on with Jay. Keep it locked right here, 101.3.
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2: Hey, got enough. There's enough weirdos here. They still got like enough mom and pop sort of independent run stores. That's a big thing with me. Like when I go on the road, like I can't do these chains anymore. You know how depressing it is to go to a town and see like another horde of fat people stumbling out of like a cheesecake factory. You know? Oh, they're horrific. Just pressing their face up against the glass. Man, they put cookies in that one. You know? It's like they're inventing ways to get extra fat, you know? You know what I hate about these corporate chains? You go in there, you're paying for a business. They make you, like, do half the job now. I don't get it. Like, I walk in, hey, let me get a turkey sandwich, lettuce, tomato, on rye with mayonnaise. The guy behind the counter's like, all right, turkey sandwich, lettuce, tomato, on rye. Yeah, and mayonnaise. Oh, the mayonnaise is, it's right over there. Really? Why don't you, go over there and put it on my sandwich? This side of the register. Guy who orders the sandwich, guy who makes the sandwich. You get it? I'm sorry they fired the mayonnaise guy, but I'm not doing it. I just gave you 100% of the money to make 100% of the sandwich.
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0: All right, here's a final look at your traffic report. Only a couple of problems going on. We got one in Sparks, vehicle accident with injury, Pyramid Highway and North McCarran Boulevard. Pyramid Highway, North McCarran Boulevard, right in front of Raley's right there. And also in Reno, we got West 8th Street and North Virginia Street. West 8th Street, North Virginia Street. Other than that, just in the normal slowdowns, you know, Spaghetti Bowl, USA Parkway, and the roundabout. So just relax, take a deep breath, and we can get through this together. All right. It's Big P saying thank you very much for listening. Can't wait to see you guys or for you guys to hear me tomorrow. Right now we're going to kick things back off with Tim McGraw, Standing Room Only on 101.3.
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0: 101.3 FM, my biggest little radio inside my playhouse playlist with me, your host, Jay Fierce Rodriguez. Day two, back from my sabbatical, a little bit longer than 4 weeks, right? Yesterday, I had a mystery guest in the studios, Nihilus, Nighttime Crafts. Today, I have mystery guests in the studio, and they've already been on the air with me, but I failed to mention, who do I have in the studio? Well, I have our daughters, Middays with Jamie and my daughters here, and go ahead, who do we got?
1: Cammy.
0: All right, that's daughter number one.
2: Bree.
0: Daughter number two. And
3: Ari.
0: Daughter number three. There we go. Well, thank you girls for joining me in the studio. Are you having fun?
4: Yeah.
0: Are you enjoying your summer vacation?
4: Yeah.
0: Awesome. Well, we haven't gotten into details as to what we did during the summer vacation, during the sabbatical, but I will be revealing that information soon. In the meantime, let's get back to more music right here on My Biggest Little Radio. 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
1: Unless you're standing.
0: We're just going to do this. We're going to do that all night. I'm just kidding. We're not. All right, let's get back to it. Here's another one of my favorites on my biggest little radio. Thanks for listening.

0: 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Another one of my favorites right there inside my Playhouse playlist on 101.3 FM, My Biggest Little Radio. I hope you enjoyed the show, and I hope you're enjoying that, you know, we're back on the air. Middays with Jamie returns to the airwaves tomorrow. Make sure you're tuned in. Her show is from 10 a.m. to 2 p.m. here on My Biggest Little Radio. Super excited, I'm sure. And what else? I think that's it. Yeah, XYZ with Eric Zachary coming up next. Lots going to happen on the show. Make sure you're tuned in to find out what, which unfortunately means it's time for me to head out the door.
1: Aww.
0: I know, it's a sad moment. Keep the tissues in the boxes. Don't shed any tears. I invite you to join me to do it again tomorrow with Big Pete in the studio live. He is in the studio live from 3 to 6. I am here 2 to 7. Make sure you're tuned in. Until tomorrow, have a great night, a great day tomorrow. Be safe out there. Don't work so hard. Te quiero mucho. And adios.
1: Bye.
0: I didn't even have to say it.
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4: 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And here's a little taste of what you can expect with us every single night.
5: I hate people who have fear of airports. Grow up. Grow up. Grow up. I hate people who have a lack of their... I can keep going.
6: Do you have something, Audrey?
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7: 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Scrooge, yeah. Grumpy man. 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
5: 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First of all, Tiny Tim's not a main character at all.
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7: yes,
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7: No, yes, he is. Because he's like, oh, Christmas.
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1: XYZ with Eric Zachary. I want to be clear. This was not my idea to continue to open the show just making fun
2: bashing
1: of Audrey.
2: Audrey?
1: Yeah.
2: Yeah.
3: It's not a bash.
2: Oh, okay.
1: You're dressed right. Like Coraline.
3: Well, not okay. So I'm not dressed like Coraline, but I do look like I would be in Coraline
1: or
3: right
1: Adam's
3: now.
1: Family values.
2: Okay.
3: Maybe it is more Adam's Family than it is
1: you got
3: Coraline.
1: Like a Jenna Ortega. What's her name? The
2: Wednesday Adams?
1: Yeah,
3: it was like an accident, but okay. I'm kind of rocking with it.
1: Like with those socks and those shoes, if a house landed on you, like the Oz people would be talking about you.
3: Yeah, I'm wearing black and white striped socks and Mary Jane's, so it's not a good start to the day.
1: It's great. But. Look, I mean, you got your vibe, and Jordan and I dress like normal.
2: You know, yeah.
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0: 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We're talking about Dua Lipa.
1: Yes.
0: Who is opening a bookstore. Love it.
2: This is super exciting. Yes. Dua Lipa just gets cooler and cooler every day. If you don't know, Dua Lipa has a book club that she runs online. She does interviews with authors and other celebrities. It's called Service 95. And she has recently decided to open a library of banned and censored books in Portugal.
1: Porto, specifically.
2: Yes, Porto. Yes. So it's going to permanently reside inside the Livraria Leo bookshop, which is kind of just known for being a little bit more progressive and having books that you wouldn't find.
1: Just niche books.
2: Yeah. Mm-hmm. But she has this quote when she was talking about it that's kind of being passed around the girl bosses of the internet right now. She said, because sometimes the most subversive thing you can do is read a book and then talk about it. So like The Handmaid's Tale, for example, is a banned or censored book.
1: Right.
2: So there are a lot of these stories that are just kind of getting lost in the woodwork.
1: Sure,
2: being pushed aside that are kind of important.
1: Losing recipes and Dua Lipa wants to save them.
0: Yeah.
1: And I think that's important.
0: I don't want to get too dark with it, but this is very Fahrenheit 451.
1: Like, sure, yeah.
0: You know, protect the books that people are saying people shouldn't have eyes on.
1: And did they ban that one?
0: That would be ironic.
1: You know, that might be a bad
0: take
1: book.
0: Take Ray Bradbury out of it.
1: Yeah.
0: All right. Yeah, but Dua, new bookstore is open in Portugal. This is very cool. Your XYZ ENT Entertainment Report, all brought to you by Eggland's Best.
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1: NDAs, non-disclosure agreements. I've had to sign my fair share.
2: That's right.
1: Nothing quite as important as the Taylor Swift wedding.
2: Well, actually, it just has been found out that the NDAs for the Taylor Swift Travis Kelce wedding are really weak. There's no financial penalty if you break any of the rules. It's really more of like a slap on the wrist. Like, you know, if you're filming something you shouldn't be, everybody's probably just going to publicly shame you at the thing.
3: Yeah, I mean, I feel like it's probably just them being like, hey, obviously, you know, we don't want you to do this.
2: Right. Just like, be a homie.
3: Yeah.
2: Yeah. So if you're going, maybe break a rule.
3: Don't make it weird.
2: Just don't make it weird, but you could probably break a rule.
1: Jordan.

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0: 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Three pop culture trivia questions that we've talked about on the show.
1: Okay.
0: Audrey and Jordan going head to head on these questions. And I confidently have two of them written. So,
1: We're doing this
0: give me
2: on
0: like,
2: the fly,
0: give me like 3 minutes, and then we'll be set for the test coming up next on XYZ.

0: 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It's called The Test on XYZ with Eric Zachary. It's exactly that. Just a quick test of pop culture trivia. Jordan and Audrey.
1: The music.
0: Contestants, come on down.
2: Hello.
0: Playing for you at home, but feel free to make up your own answers.
2: Yes.
0: But sometimes they just don't got it.
2: I keep winning, so I do.
1: Yeah, I keep losing. It's fine. We don't need to talk about it.
0: Jordan's winning with like 1 point.
2: A win is a win, Eric.
0: The test is brought to you by Chick-fil-A. That's exciting. New sponsor for us.
2: Yes.
0: Here we go. Three questions that we've all talked about recently on the show. Number one, obviously, Taylor Swift and Travis Kelce are getting married. The rumors are going crazy. Could it be MSG? What does the NDA look like? Is everyone going to be invited? Are they talk about it? Are they streaming it?
2: Right.
0: That's not what we're talking about. Now, although he has most recently adopted his position as executive golden retriever to Taylor. Wow. Travis Kelce is a decorated athlete and celebrity in his own right. Not only as an NFL player, but also as a reality show dating contestant on what E! Show?
1: Are you serious?
2: Oh, man. What did Killer Trav call it?
0: While you're thinking, I'm going to give some context to Audrey. He was on a show on E! Network.
1: Yeah.
0: It was a dating show centered around him. What was the name of
1: around
0: that show?
1: Travis
2: Jordan?
1: Kelce?
0: Yeah.
2: Isn't it like Choosing Kelce or something?
0: Very close. No cigar. Catching Kelce.
2: Catching.
1: I actually had no idea.
0: It was a 2016 reality TV show.
2: Yeah, I remember it.
0: Seven episodes. This is crazy. I didn't know this part because I never watched it. He dated 50 women, one from each state, in search of love.
1: Oh.
2: Yep.
0: I love it. And Taylor Swift's like, yeah, that's
1: Travis
0: the one.
1: Travis style.
0: All right, 0 points. Question number two. Ed Sheeran and Martin Garrix have recently teamed up not only as music collaborators on Repeat It, their new single, but also as wedding crashers. They just crashed a wedding at the Adler Planetarium in Chicago. Mm. Now, this isn't Ed's first time crashing a wedding, though. He's actually known to pop through weddings quite frequently, mostly because he has a ton of wedding songs, love songs, romantic songs, part of his catalog. But arguably, his biggest 2014 ballad is what? Wedding anthem.
1: Audrey. Dancing in the Dark.
0: No.
2: Did you say Dancing in
1: the
2: Dark?
1: Isn't that what it is?
0: No.
1: Dancing in the Dark.
0: It's also Dancing in the Moonlight of the lyrics, but yeah.
2: Jordan.
0: Yeah.
2: Perfect.
0: No.
1: Dancing in the Moonlight.
0: Okay,
2: yeah, it's a completely
0: different song. The song is called Thinking Out Loud. That is the one. Perfect. Okay.
1: Wait, but was I right? Isn't that the same song?
0: Yeah, but that's not what it's called, Audrey.
2: We're so close.
0: No, that's actually perfect, what you were singing. When your legs don't work like they used to before.
1: Okay, yeah. Sorry.
2: You win, Eric.
1: Sorry,
0: 0 points.
1: Ed.
0: Question three. This could be the tiebreaker here. HBO Max just flew a life-size dragon, which is just a funny description for me because dragons aren't real. over the River Thames.
2: Why did you need to say
1: that? I get it.
0: In honor of House of Dragons season 3. It was actually pretty crazy. You haven't seen this video. They made like a drone dragon, but it passed iconic London landmarks like Westminster Palace, Big Ben, and that big Ferris wheel joint. That's not technically a Ferris wheel.
1: Yeah.
0: What is it called?
1: Audrey. The London Eye.
0: The London Eye is correct.
2: Okay.
1: Do I win?
0: Yeah, Jordan.
2: Yeah,
0: just because I know Jordan won't get this, I'll give him a chance to tie. Dang. What? It's not a Ferris wheel by definition. What is it? Audrey wins.
2: I don't know.
0: It is a cantilevered observation wheel.
2: See, this is why I don't like when you write questions. Who would just know that offhand?
0: Well, that wasn't the real. I mean, Audrey got the real question.
2: That's not important.
0: Audrey wins. Audrey wins the test. It is the London Eye. That is correct.
1: Shout out London.
0: Shout out London. XYZ with Eric Zachary. It's your XYZ The Test, all brought to you by Chick-fil-A.
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1: There's only two things on our mind: summer and today's best music.
2: 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I'm Benson Boone.
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0: The World Cup has kind of given the U.S. a chance to redefine itself.
1: Yes.
0: I feel like for a long time it was just stupidity and obesity.
1: Yep.
0: You go to Europe, they're like, oh yeah, stupid Americans.
1: Yep.
0: But now we got ranch.
1: Yes.
0: Yeah. I mean, the World Cup games technically across North America, but primarily in the U.S.
1: Yep.
0: Yeah. We've gotten a chance for a lot of Europeans, a lot of people from around the world to be like, oh, what's this white sauce?
2: I love ranch. I taste it here. It's delicious. And I take two bottles with home.
0: Yes. You know. Which the TSA has warned, please don't bring it in carry on, check your bags.
1: Right, right, yeah.
0: But like, yeah, we're getting a new mascot, and it's Hidden Valley Ranch.
1: It's Hidden Valley Ranch, and I believe that this is just like opening the door to all the other fun food things. Mm-hmm. I think we should take the time out to teach our neighbors across the pond and elsewhere about what else we do with food.
0: Okay.
1: So think about the culinary experience
0: that you can have in the U.S.
1: That you can have in the U.S. Some of your favorite snacks, Eric and Audrey.
3: Okay.
1: Yeah.
0: All right. We'll talk about things the U.S. should be known for food-wise next on XYZ.

0: 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XYZ with Eric Zachary. Because of the World Cup and there's been such an influx of Europeans and just global travelers coming to the U.S. For the various games, people are starting to learn about ranch. Apparently, it's pretty much a U.S.-only thing.
1: Right.
0: I mean, obviously, you can get it in other places.
1: Sure.
0: But, like, it's really a U.S.-centric condiment.
2: Yep. Sure.
0: And the Europeans are loving it.
1: So much so that they're trying to bring like giant bottles back with them.
0: Mm-hmm.
1: You know, I think the most easiest thing is like we started with ranch dressing as salad. Then it got to fries, pizza.
2: Sure.
1: Now it's on everything.
2: Sure.
1: They love it.
0: Yeah. What should we actually be known for?
1: I think so. I got some food hacks that I love to do at home. The double-sided peanut butter and jelly spoon dip.
0: That's just a youth thing. Though.
1: Yeah, but I mean, no. that should, I think
2: that's
1: it rocks.
2: I
1: think it bangs,
2: one.
1: You know? You need
2: that's
1: a little snack.
0: That's
2: sure.
0: dangerous, though, because that just really is an advocate for double dipping, which I can't get behind.
1: Okay, so if you live by yourself.
0: Personal snack, sure.
1: Yeah, if you live by yourself, this is the ideal
0: do whatever you
1: snack.
0: Want with peanut butter.
1: Whoa.
0: You get what I'm saying. You get
1: family
0: what I'm
1: show,
0: saying.
1: Family show.
0: You get what I'm saying.
1: You take a spoon, you dip one side in the peanut butter, you get your jelly, you dip the other side in the jelly, you've got a whole peanut butter and jelly bite-sized dip.
2: I also like to do this. I don't do the one side and the one. I just do it on the same spoon.
0: You just use your whole paw?
1: You just get your hand in there?
2: Yeah.
1: Okay.
2: That's actually... That's
0: you use your
2: hilarious.
0: Coraline hands just to get in a jar of jelly
2: precisely.
0: And peanut butter?
1: Right.
2: Well, okay, I had a question.
1: Okay.
2: I thought that barbecue was our thing.
0: I think there's a bigger argument
2: like barbecue
0: of like...
2: sauce. I thought that was our thing.
0: I think you can get barbecue sauce in a lot of other countries, though.
1: I think, yeah.
2: Oh, but you can't get ranch. Is the
0: it's just not like widely as known.
1: I think we make it a little differently than they do everywhere else.
2: Sure.
0: But I mean, barbecue is also like, there's such a variety of it, depending on if you're like Texas or Memphis.
1: Right,
0: you know.
1: Exactly. You know, there's there's a white sauce barbecue sauce, you know, so we've kind of taken it to another level. I'm sure they've got some version.
2: Okay, here's the thing, you guys. If I'm going to be honest, I'm going to admit my fault here.
1: Okay.
2: I put this in because I was like, really? We're known for ranch? But upon further reflection and as a ranch lover, I kind of get it.
0: To your point, Audrey, I didn't know it was that severe. I mean, I thought people were just blowing it up online for like clicks, but like my girlfriend, she has two friends that lived in Brazil for a few years, and like her friend would make my girlfriend smuggle ranch into the country.
1: Wow.
2: Yeah.
0: To like get ranch
2: and
0: down
2: like,
0: there. Because you can't even order it.
2: To be honest, when I'm other places, I am like, I do want ranch.
0: She's in Japan looking for ranch for her sushi.
1: See, I want to try some of their sauces. Mm-hmm. You know, I want to see what juice they're throwing on.
0: Yeah,
2: they're their sandwiches. A homemade ranch out of a packet, out of a Hidden Valley ranch packet.
0: I think the all-American hamburger, specifically In-N-Out, should be more widely known. I think it should be more widely accessible across the U.S.
2: I was going to say, In-N-Out doesn't even exist in most spaces.
1: Yeah.
0: But you get what I'm saying? I think like when I think of an iconic American cheeseburger,
1: sure,
0: it's In-N-Out. And don't come at me with the Whataburger, the Smashburger, the Shake Shack. Like,
1: that's crazy to say.
0: That's not even
1: loud,
0: up
1: dude.
0: For the same conversation.
1: What are you talking about?
0: You hear me. You hear the words coming out of my mouth.
1: No, I do hear the words coming out of your mouth.
0: Something else, I think there's one right answer, but I think they do exist in other countries. Chili's.
1: The triple dipper.
2: Dipper. Yeah. Okay. Oh, I was going to say like,
0: I don't want to be just fried food. Like that kind of goes back to like, Americans are obese.
2: Well, I feel like I'm from the Midwest. I'm thinking fried pickles.
1: Y'all are frying everything at
0: Jesus
1: the state fair.
0: She's going to the Minnesota state fair.
1: Yeah, that's what I was going to say. If you are foreign and hearing this, go to find a state fair, explore to your heart's content, and to Eric's point, if you go to Chili's, get the skillet queso, and dip a Southwest egg roll in that bad boy.
0: That's the right
1: elite
0: move.
1: Elite eating.
0: You got my eyes watering right now. XYZ with Eric Zachary.
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She'll be all right. 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She will save herself this time. And in fact, tonight, she did confirm. The cold never lasts, my darling. It just

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1: XYZ with Eric Zachary, a touchscreen MacBook could be on the horizon. It's being rumored, leaks are starting to come out about the MacBook Ultra, which could feature exactly that, a touchscreen version of the famed laptop. It's worth noting Steve Jobs said famously that a touchscreen MacBook would basically be ridiculous. He said it would be ergonomically terrible. It doesn't work. Apparently they've changed their tune.

0: or they're just like, he's been gone long enough that we can change the vision.
1: I don't really get it. I had a touchscreen laptop for a while, and it was nice to like zoom. But I feel like that's the only thing that I ever used.
2: That's the one thing. You
0: know? I mean, your touchpad can do that. I understand there's a need for touchscreen things, but like tablets have gotten so good. I don't need this.
2: Well, I'm praying for the parents of toddlers.
0: Make Google Chrome not blow my computer up, and I'd be great.
2: Okay.
1: That part.
2: Yeah.

0: use your phone to play all the hits and to make phone calls. As if you'd use it for that.
1: I don't feel like talking.
0: Just say, hey, Alexa, play
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0: XYZ with Eric Zachary, a man after my own heart. Jordan, today on More About Nothing, wants to talk about D.B. Cooper.
1: If you don't know, boy, are you about to.
0: Arguably the greatest, most successful robbery of American history.
1: I don't know if it's successful.
0: It's very successful.
1: We'll see.
0: No one knows, but we'll talk about D.B. Cooper next. But first, a little bonus fact for you.
1: There's a Starbucks in the CIA headquarters, but because it's the CIA, the Starbucks employees can't ask for names.
0: Oh.
1: So they can't, right? The whole process of like getting the name on the cup doesn't happen
0: at
1: the Starbucks.
0: Yeah. I didn't even think about that.
1: Yep.
0: You go through a background check just to get to Langley.
1: Yeah.
0: That's great.
1: Yep.

0: 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XYZ with their exactly more about nothing. It's exactly that. Quick little deep dive, fun facts, history that you maybe didn't know in like 2 minutes or less.
1: Yes.
0: All brought to you by Chick-fil-A. Today we are learning about D.B. Cooper. Jordan, you let me know when you want me to tag in.
1: I feel like you were going to...
0: It was 1971.
1: Exactly. Yeah, you were just going to cut me off at a certain point.
0: It was Thanksgiving Eve, and a man on a flight between, I think it was Seattle to Portland.
1: Other way around, Portland to Seattle.
0: Sorry.
1: Yeah.
0: Just slipped a note to the flight attendant.
1: Yes.
0: And said, hey, I have a bomb in my briefcase.
1: So you want to know a fun fact about that interaction? She thought it was him giving her his number at first.
0: It was very common back then for people to hit on flight attendants.
1: Yeah, she just put it in her purse.
0: She didn't read it at first.
1: And didn't read it.
0: And then he like grabbed her arm and like, ma'am, you should read the note.
1: Yeah.
0: Long story short, they land. He asks for $200,000 for parachutes. He lets all of the passengers off.
1: Yes.
0: But not the crew.
1: Yes.
0: And then they take off and he tells the flight or the flight crew to just head towards Mexico.
1: He was supposed to go to, the flight was supposed to go to Mexico City with a refueling in Reno.
0: Mm-hmm.
1: Now, somewhere between, they don't even get that far on this second flight because Southern Washington, he opens up the plane and jumps out.
0: So,
1: now,
0: a couple things to note.
1: Yeah,
0: 727, right? This preceded the 737, which you probably fly on a lot if you fly United, Southwest, whatever it may be. 727 had air stairs in the back of the plane.
1: Yes.
0: So I know what someone's thinking. You can't really open the door in flight. That's true. Unless it's at the back of the plane and the plane's flying slow enough and low enough.
1: And that's what he told them to do.
0: Yes.
1: So
0: he lowers the back stairs.
1: Yep.
0: And he disappears.
1: And he jumps out. Now, here's where things get murky because they never found the guy. The FBI then went on like a 17-year investigation to find this dude because he did get the four parachutes and the $200,000, right?
0: Yeah. Which back then was a couple million.
1: Yeah, like, yeah, exactly. Right? Inflation.
0: He also asked for four parachutes so they couldn't sabotage one of them.
1: So they did sabotage one of them.
0: They did
1: sabotage one of them, and there was $58,000 that they found in the woods all messed up, but they matched the serial numbers of the money that he was given.
0: It was found off the river and the sand.
1: Yeah, but of the four parachutes, his whole idea by asking for four of them was, if I make them think I'm going to take hostages, I'll have more parachutes.
0: Yep.
1: So one of the parachutes they gave him was from a flight instructing school, and it was a dummy parachute. It was just supposed to teach you how to pack it.
0: Yeah.
1: It doesn't actually work.
0: There's been tons of rumors, and they've had tons of people who have like literally come forward on their deathbed and said, I'm D.B. Cooper.
1: Right.
0: And like, but he became kind of like this folklore person because he didn't hurt anyone.
1: No.
0: Air hijackings, as scary as it sounds, were actually pretty common back then.
1: Yeah.
0: There wasn't security.
1: Yep.
0: And like, I remember there was the flight attendant like went on the record and she goes, he was actually pretty nice.
1: He was the nicest guy. He offered her some of the money. They were like, we can't take tips. That was like, which I find like so funny.
0: Right.
1: You know, he's hijacking.
0: The name D.B. Cooper was like a miss.
1: It was a mistyping.
0: Yeah, his name was, he went by Dan Cooper.
1: And somebody who was reporting live, quote unquote, who was on the ground wrote DB instead of DA.
0: It's still to this day the like biggest unsolved mystery.
1: Yes.
0: No one knows if he survived. No one knows if he got away with it or not. There's been like a couple primary suspects. There is a fantastic Netflix series on this called DB Cooper, Where Are You? I just made my girlfriend watch it. it's on Netflix. It's outstanding.
1: Yeah.
0: And I can't recommend it enough. Is there anything else that you'd like to try to teach me about D.B. Cooper?
1: I think we touched on everything. I just don't think he survived is my...
0: That's your opinion. Know.
1: Yep, exactly.
0: I think he got away clean.
1: I hope so. That'd be really cool.
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1: Crumble, the cookie place, is introducing dirty sodas.
2: Yes.
1: I didn't know about dirty sodas until recently. I think it's the dumbest thing in the world.
3: Have you ever had one?
2: You're about to offend Audrey.
1: No, but like, isn't it just like carbonated water mixed with a bunch of flavors?
3: No, what?
2: It's like a cream soda. It's like a cream soda.
1: Oh, let's add lactose to it. Sure.
3: Whatever, Eric. Anyway, let me tell you about the Crumble Dirty Sodas. Mm-hmm. Here's the thing. They have a couple. They have like a bunch of them that they're coming out with. However, there is one particular option called Crazy Cousins.
2: Yes.
3: And it has 186 grams of sugar in 32 ounces.
2: That should be illegal.
3: Which that's what people are saying.
2: Yes.
3: Which has the equivalent amount of sugar to 19 Krispy Kreme original glazed donuts.
1: They always compare it to Krispy Kreme donuts.
2: Yeah, exactly.
1: Like every metric is always Krispy Kreme donuts.
3: Okay, 16-ounce cans of Monster. That's crazy. Okay, yeah. So it's Red Bull, Mountain Dew, pineapple, strawberry puree, and coconut cream.
2: That's too... Red Bull and Mountain Dew should have never
1: met. I get two beers at a concert, I'm an alcoholic.
2: Right.
1: Like, Come on.
3: I think that we should try it.
1: I don't.
2: That's a solo mission. That is a solo mission.
1: I will have a sip and immediately regurgitate it.
2: Yeah.
1: I don't do well with sugary things.
2: My body will reject that.
3: I think we should do it. They have 48 flavors. We could try any of them.
2: You report back.
1: Dirty
2: Audrey.
1: Sodas are the newest thing to take over the U.S. and really prove that we're not obese.
3: I've been liking them.
1: It's XYZ with their exactly.

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0: Lots of Apple rumors starting to swirl. You know, September is usually the time that we get the new iPhones. We right. have all but been confirmed that we're getting a foldable iPhone.
1: Yeah,
2: sure. Okay.
0: Which we were talking about this yesterday. I wish that it would fold up like an old Razr,
1: like a flip phone,
0: Motorola. Yeah. Yeah, I think they're gonna fold it book side, and I'm like, I don't need another tablet.
1: No.
2: Well, yeah, that's the thing. They're huge.
0: I want something I can aggressively slam when I hang up on you.
1: Right, exactly. Right. You want it folded hamburger, not hot dog.
0: Yep, exactly that.
1: Yeah,
0: Jordan, thank you for taking it back to third grade. That said, there are starting to be rumors about a new MacBook Ultra.
1: Okay.
0: This is coming on the heels of the other MacBook that the name escapes me that I just bought my mom, but the cheaper version.
1: Oh, yes, yes.
0: That just came out. It actually works great, by the way.
1: Isn't it like the Lite or something?
0: Something like that. Yeah, but yeah, it's the cheapest MacBook they've ever offered.
1: Diet MacBook. But
0: the MacBook Ultra is rumored to be a 14 and 16 inch model that will have a touch screen.
1: Okay.
0: Which I don't think we need.
1: Now, historically speaking, didn't Steve Jobs say touch screens are like the worst way you could go?
0: He was quoting that the idea of a touch screen on a MacBook would be ergonomically terrible and just simply doesn't work.
1: Tim Cook, what are you doing?
0: It's not even Tim Cook anymore, though. I thought they brought in the new guy. Or they're about to.
2: Oh.
0: Yeah. It's still, I don't know.
1: It's Timmy's last days.
0: Tim Apple?
1: Yeah, Tim Apple, what are you doing?
0: Yeah.
2: I just think it's funny that people are like, oh, Apple, they're always copying everybody else.
0: They do.
1: You know? They do. They
2: literally
1: do.
2: And I feel like I've always been like, whatever, it's fine. Like, they do it better. But like, my very first laptop, sorry, guys. My very first laptop was touchscreen, which I think is funny.
1: Okay, yeah. So you've awoken to the...
0: I just don't think...
1: How good Apple is.
0: I think tablets have gotten so good. I get like this is for a lot of graphic designers that use like an Apple Pencil or something like that.
1: Yeah.
0: My girlfriend, who is an attorney, uses a PC by choice, which is psychotic to me.
2: But
0: like,
2: I get it.
0: She has coding. But she has a touch screen. So like whenever I hand her my computer, she'll try to touch the screen. Yeah. Like, stop putting your little dirty mitts on my screen.
2: But
0: dirty
2: mitts is nuts. I don't know. I get it. Why are we... Apple's made it so easy to turn an iPad into a laptop. So
0: you already have it, though.
2: Yeah,
0: you don't,
2: that's my point.
1: That's what she's saying.
0: You don't need this.
2: What I'm saying.
0: Okay, I agree with you, Audrey. I'm just used to arguing with you.
1: I'm just yelling.
0: So I'm keeping the tone. All right, your XYZ tech tidbit. Oh, that's coming out. We don't know. Maybe September. Maybe end of the year.
1: The facts.
0: Yeah, this is still a really loose rumor at the time. Your XYZ tech tidbit, all brought to you by Eggland's Best.
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1: XYZ with Eric Zachary, Dua Lipa just continuing to be the coolest pop star out there.
0: Yes.
1: Not just for her music, her look, her vibe. How beautiful she is.
0: Okay.
2: We're talking about her big old brains right now, Eric.
1: Dua was your thing, and now you got married, so someone's got to pick up the slack.
0: Don't throw me into whatever you were saying.
2: Okay. Let me do
1: it. Audrey, go for it.
2: Okay, so Dua Lipa, if you don't know, she runs this book club called Service 95. She's been doing it for a few years now, but she has now moved into the library business. She is opening a library.
1: What a booming business.
2: I know. She's opened a library in Porto, Portugal.
0: Love it.
2: Inside the Livraria bookshop, Livraria Leo bookshop, and it is filled with banned and censored books.
0: Love that.
2: So super cool. She's kind of making sure these stories don't die. Mm-hmm. She has this quote where she says, sometimes the most subversive thing you can do is read a book and then talk about it. And I think that that's a really good point.
0: I think that's huge.
2: I
1: have nothing snarky to say. This is really important, and it's really cool to see her doing it.
0: Awesome. I think this is another opportunity for us to go to Portugal.
1: I think you're trying to get that on the show expense sheet. That's why. XYZ with Eric Zachary.

0: I love when Jordan has a self-realization that I agree with. Okay. Cause sometimes you just think like you're the ish and I'm like, it's fine.
1: All the time.
2: I feel like that's not even where we're going with this.
0: It's not. This one he said, being married has gone to my head. That it is has. Jordan's words. Yeah. He just got married 2 weeks ago in Portugal and it's just become your whole identity.
1: It has become my whole identity. I love being married. I'll be the first one to say it. The thing is now I think I'm some sort of like matchmaker. I'm seeing things I've never saw before. And it almost got me in a lot of trouble at a very large gathering, a birthday party, because I, like I said, being married has just gone to my head.
0: Because you're like, I found my person, so now I can help other people.
1: I can help. Not only can I help other people, I'm facilitating in places I shouldn't be facilitating.
0: Are you talking to people again?
2: Trying to...
0: Oh, I know what he's trying to do.
1: Set people up. So check this out. I was at a birthday party, and the boyfriend of the person having the birthday party looks at me, my sister, and one other person and goes, you guys might want to take some photos for this. Get your cameras out. And I immediately go, he's going to propose. You guys, he's proposing.
0: All right.
1: We got to get ready for this.
0: Let's talk about times that you're new to something and it made you way too confident.
1: Yes.
0: You think you know everything just because you did it once.
1: He brought out a birthday cake. He did not have a ring by any means. It was not good.
0: It's XYZ with Eric Zachary. We'll talk about it next.

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1: What are times that you've been new to something and you just thought you were an expert? Pro mode, you're way too confident about it.
2: Yes.
1: Jordan just got married, and I understand that this is going to be the next... I'll give you 4 more weeks of, like, anytime we run into someone, you spend 20 minutes showing them pictures of your wedding. I get it. That kind of comes with when you first have a kid, too, right?
2: Here's the thing. I'm not starting that conversation.
1: You're not, but, like, you're entertaining it.
2: And for sure.
1: It's, like, you're a person that's always with you, not the person you married. But me. I'm just like, all right, I'm going to take a lap because I know what's about to happen.
3: Yeah.
1: Right. That's not even what I'm talking about. But this is... Being married has become not only your whole identity, it has made you way too confident about love.
2: Yes, uh-huh. Yeah.
1: For other people.
2: It's become, like... This never happened to me while watching a Disney film, but now that I have gotten married, committed myself to someone, love, I believe, is in the air everywhere, and I must have, like, rose-colored glasses on because it's not the case. Prime example, I was at a birthday party. It was for this a friend of mine, this girl. Her boyfriend looks at me and my sister and goes, "Get your phones ready for this. You're going to want to take a video." I'm like, oh, he's proposing.
1: Oh, man.
2: That's what's going on. Y'all, sit down, shut up. This is a big moment.
1: First of all, I know the couple you're talking about. They should not get married.
2: So, look, before even that, just because I've been married for 2 weeks.
1: You just assume everything has to do with marriage, wedding.
2: Everything has to do with marriage, wedding, whatever. Yeah. He brought out a cake. Yeah. That was the big moment.
3: Was it like a cute cake?
2: It was just a happy birthday. That's all.
1: Knowing him, it was probably like a hand of whipped cream with a candle.
2: No.
1: What's that one clown game where you hit each other with whipped cream in the face?
3: Oh, what?
2: I don't know if it has a name.
1: It was really big during COVID. It was like an actual game. You put your head in that little...
2: Oh, yes. I do remember that. I do remember that. Yeah.
1: What's the time you got way too confident about something, Audrey?
3: I don't know. I'm, as we just discussed, I'm constantly anxious. So me being too confident is pretty rare.
2: I feel like you confident okay, you go.
3: I'm confident with, like, my crafts that I do.
2: Okay.
3: I get overzealous with the art
1: that
3: I make.
1: That you make.
3: Well, those actually turned out really well. But the other day, I was going to make... I had this really cool concept for this piece that I was going to make. I worked on it for 5 hours, and I got nowhere. I got absolutely nowhere. And so I do feel like sometimes I'm like... Me. I can do anything.
2: You're like the Picasso of crafts, and then
3: Like my vision. I can just like create and then I just like don't know the materials that I need to use or whatever. Sorry, that's a really boring answer, but
2: No, it's real.
1: Artist, and I like that you know that you're a good artist.
2: I think maybe less teeth.
1: Very easy to...
3: I like making teeth art, and I don't think that there's anything wrong with that.
2: Okay.
1: All right.
2: Eric,
1: I have nothing to add. My short answer is I am very confident in the fact that I am way more unconfident than people assume. I think because of how I hold myself, because of the things I do, everyone thinks, like, I think I'm the ish.
2: Right.
1: And I really don't. Like, I have never... you will not find someone more open to constructive criticism or, like, that criticizes himself more to be better at all times.
2: Yeah. I will say there's this funny thing you do when you'll be like, oh, yeah, that building is definitely 186 feet tall. And everybody's like... Oh, it is? It's like, no, he's lying, guys. He's lying.
1: I am very confident in being able to trick people.
2: Yeah, exactly.
1: Which maybe I shouldn't put out there, but you get what I'm saying.
3: Well, honestly, fake it till you make it. You got to keep doing it until it becomes true.
1: I'm very confident in the bit. That's what I am confident in.
2: Oh, yeah, you do do it for the bit.
1: I think any other times I've surprised myself doing something well, I'll be like, there's no way I'm doing anything. XYZ with Eric Zachary.
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1: XYZ with Derek Zachary. I want to be clear, this was not my idea to continue to open the show just making fun
2: of Audrey.
1: Yeah.
3: It's not a bash.
2: Oh, okay.
1: You're dressed like Coraline.
3: Well, not okay. So I'm not dressed like Coraline, but I do look like I would be in Coraline
1: or
3: right
1: Adam's
3: now.
1: Family Values.
2: Okay.
3: Maybe it is more Adam's Family than it is
1: you got
3: Coraline.
1: Like a Jenna Ortega. What's her name? The
2: Wednesday Adams.
3: Yeah, it was like an accident, but okay. I'm kind of rocking with it.
1: Like with those socks and those shoes, if a house landed on you, like the Oz people would be talking about you.
3: Yeah, I'm wearing black and white striped socks and Mary Jane, so it's not a good start to the day.
1: It's great. But. Look, I mean, you got your vibe, and Jordan and I dress like normal.
2: You know, yeah.
1: It's XYZ with Derek Zachary.

0: 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We're talking about Dua Lipa.
1: Yes.
0: Who is opening a bookstore. Love it.
2: This is super exciting. Yes. Dua Lipa just gets cooler and cooler every day. If you don't know, Dua Lipa has a book club that she runs online. She does interviews with authors and other celebrities. It's called Service 95. And she has recently decided to open a library of banned and censored books in Portugal.
1: Porto, specifically.
2: Yes, Porto. Yes. So it's going to permanently reside inside the Livraria Leo bookshop, which is kind of just known for being a little bit more progressive and having books that you wouldn't find.
1: Just niche books.
2: Yeah. But she has this quote when she was talking about it that's kind of being passed around the girl bosses of the internet right now. She said, because sometimes the most subversive thing you can do is read a book and then talk about it. So like The Handmaid's Tale, for example, is a banned or censored book.
1: Right.
2: So there are a lot of these stories that are just kind of getting lost. In the woodwork.
1: Sure.
2: And being pushed aside that are kind of important.
1: We're losing recipes and Dua Lipa wants to save them.
0: Yeah.
1: And I think that's important.
0: I think, I mean, it's, you know, I don't want to get too dark with it, but this is very Fahrenheit 451.
1: Like, sure,
0: you know, protect the books that people are saying people shouldn't have eyes on.
1: And did they ban that one?
0: That would be ironic.
1: You know, that might be a banned
0: book. Take Ray Bradbury out of it.
1: Yeah.
0: All right. Yeah. But Dua, new bookstore is open in Portugal. This is very cool. Your XYZ ENT Entertainment Report, all brought to you by Eggland's Best.
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0: Today on XYZ with Eric Zachary, the rumors are swirling about Travis Kelce, Taylor Swift. I think that Jordan brought up a great idea. Maybe they're not even getting married at MSG, and this is just one big diversion.
1: Yeah, somebody said that because there are no, like, oh, you have to sign away your rights to be on camera, mm-hmm. chances are there's not going to be some live stream or some documentary. Yeah. So there's a possibility it's a bait and switch.
0: Watch her get married at her, like, Rhode Island estate.
1: Right, right,
0: and
1: exactly.
0: She just paid millions of dollars because people are seeing trucks load stuff in right now.
2: I mean, my hypothesis would be that they, like, have their wedding ceremony and this is, like, their reception.
0: That's kind of what it's sounding like it's going to be.
2: That's kind of the...
0: But I would just love for it to be somewhere completely wrong. Like, all the paparazzi's in the wrong place.
1: We've just had it wrong the whole time.
2: It's not MSG at all.
0: At all. At all. She's just paying for
1: just
0: the diversion.
1: Empty. Yeah, exactly.
0: That would be so cool.
1: That'd be dope.
0: Dua Lipa's opening a banned and censored library in Portugal. So it's filled with books that have wrongfully, in many cases, been banned or censored across the world.
1: Yeah.
0: And she wanted to make sure she preserves these stories and preserves these works of art, which I think is incredible.
1: And where was this?
0: In Portugal.
1: So we should do some investigative journalism and go check that out.
0: We've talked about Portugal enough on the show for the year. That plus Audrey's really into dirty sodas and I can't understand this.
2: I am not. It's just... Okay, I'm not even...
0: Yep.
1: No, that's great.
0: All of that and more on XYZ with Eric Zachary. 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

0: The World Cup has kind of given the U.S. a chance to redefine itself.
1: Yes.
0: I feel like for a long time it was just stupidity and obesity. You go to Europe, they're like, oh yeah, stupid Americans. But now we got ranch.
1: Yes.
0: Yeah, I mean, the World Cup games technically across North America, but primarily in the U.S.
1: Yep.
0: Yeah. We've gotten a chance for a lot of Europeans, a lot of people from around the world to be like, oh, what's this white sauce?
2: I love ranch. I tasted here and it's delicious. And I take 2 bottles with home.
0: Yes. Which the TSA has warned, please don't bring it in carry-on, check your bags.
1: Right. Yeah.
0: But like, yeah, we're getting a new mascot, and it's Hidden Valley Ranch.
1: It's Hidden Valley Ranch, and I believe that this is just like opening the door to all the other fun food things. Mm-hmm. I think we should take the time out to teach our neighbors across the pond and elsewhere about what else we do with food.
0: Okay.
1: So think about
0: the culinary experience that you can have in the U.S.
1: That you can have in the U.S. Some of your favorite snacks, Eric and Audrey.
3: Okay.
0: Yeah. All right. We'll talk about things the U.S. should be known for food-wise next on XYZ.

0: 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XYZ with Eric Zachary. Because of the World Cup and there's been such an influx of Europeans and just global travelers coming to the U.S. For the various games, people are starting to learn about ranch. Apparently, it's pretty much a U.S.-only thing.
1: Right.
0: I mean, obviously, you can get it in other places.
1: Sure.
0: But, like,
1: yeah,
0: it's really a U.S.-centric condiment.
2: Yep. Sure.
0: And the Europeans are loving it.
1: So much so that they're trying to bring like giant bottles back with them.
0: Mm-hmm.
1: You know, I think the most easiest thing is like we started with ranch dressing as salad, then it got to fries, pizza.
2: Sure.
1: Now it's on everything.
2: Sure.
1: They love it.
0: Yeah. What should we actually be known for?
1: I think so. I got some food hacks that I love to do at home. The double-sided peanut butter and jelly spoon dip.
0: That's just a you thing. Though.
1: Yeah, but I mean, I think it bangs. You know, you need
2: that's
1: a little snack.
2: Yeah.
0: That's dangerous, though, because that just really is an advocate for double dipping, which I can't get behind.
1: Okay, so if you live by yourself.
0: Personal snack, sure.
1: Yeah. If you live by yourself, this is the ideal.
0: Do whatever you
1: snack.
0: Want with peanut butter.
1: Whoa.
0: You get what I'm saying.
1: Family show.
0: You get what I'm saying.
1: You take a spoon. You dip one side in the peanut butter. You get your jelly. You dip the other side in the jelly. You've got a whole peanut butter and jelly bite-sized dip.
2: I also like to do this. I don't do the one side and the one. I just do it on the same spoon.
0: You just use your whole paw?
1: You just get your hand in there?
2: Yeah.
1: Okay.
2: That's
0: you use your Coraline hands just to get in the jar of jelly
2: precisely.
0: And peanut butter?
1: Right.
2: Well, okay, I had a question.
1: Okay.
2: I thought that barbecue was our thing.
0: I think there's a bigger argument
2: barbecue
0: of like
2: sauce. I thought that was our thing.
0: I think you can get barbecue sauce in a lot of other countries, though.
1: Yeah.
2: Oh, but you can't get ranch. It's just not
0: widely as known.
1: I think we make it a little differently than they do everywhere else.
2: Sure.
0: But I mean, barbecue is also like, there's such a variety of it depending on if you're like Texas or Memphis.
1: Right, exactly. You know, there's a white sauce barbecue sauce, you know, so we've kind of taken it to another level. I'm sure they've got some version.
2: Okay, here's the thing, you guys. If I'm going to be honest, I'm going to admit my fault here.
1: Okay.
2: I put this in because I was like, really? We're known for ranch? But upon further reflection and as a ranch lover, I kind of get it.
0: Yeah. To your point, Audrey, I didn't know it was that severe. I mean, I thought people were just blowing it up online for like clicks, but like my girlfriend, she has two friends that lived in Brazil for a few years, and like her friend would make my girlfriend smuggle ranch into the country.
1: Wow.
2: Yeah.
0: To like get ranch
2: and
0: down
2: like,
0: there.
2: If I'm gonna be honest, when I'm other places, I am like, I do want ranch.
0: She's in Japan looking for ranch for her sushi.
1: See, I want to try some of their sauces. You know, I want to see what juice they're throwing on.
0: Yeah,
2: their sandwiches. A homemade ranch out of a packet, out of a Hidden Valley ranch packet.
0: I think the all-American hamburger, specifically In-N-Out, should be more widely known. I think it should be more widely accessible across the U.S.
2: I was going to say, In-N-Out doesn't even exist in most spaces.
1: Yeah.
0: But you get what I'm saying? I think like when I think of an iconic American cheeseburger,
1: sure,
0: it's In-N-Out. And don't come at me with the Whataburger, the Smashburger, the Shake Shack.
1: Like, that's crazy
0: that's
1: to say
0: not even
1: loud,
0: up
1: dude.
0: For the same conversation.
1: What are you talking about?
0: You hear me. You hear the words
1: coming out. No, I do hear the words coming out of your mouth.
0: Something else, I think there's one right answer, but I think they do exist in other countries. Chili's.
1: The triple dipper.
2: Yeah. Oh, I was going to say like,
0: I don't want to be just fried food. Like that kind of goes back to like, Americans are obese.
2: Well, I feel like I'm from the Midwest. I'm thinking fried pickles.
1: Y'all are frying everything at
0: Jesus
1: the state fair.
0: She's going to the Minnesota State Fair.
1: Yeah, that's what I was
0: going
1: to say. If you are foreign and hearing this, go to find a state fair, explore to your heart's content, and to Eric's point, if you go to Chili's, get the skillet queso, and dip a Southwest egg roll in that bad boy.
0: That's the right
1: elite eating.
0: You got my eyes watering right now. XYZ with Eric Zachary.
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0: 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Three pop culture trivia questions that we've talked about on the show.
1: Okay.
0: Audrey and Jordan going head to head on these questions. And I confidently have two of them written. So,
1: okay. We're doing this
0: give me like 3 minutes, and then we'll be set for the test coming up next on XYZ.
2: You played it cool, and I played it dumb. 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
2: 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It's called The Test on XYZ with Eric Zachary. It's exactly that. Just a quick test of pop culture trivia. Jordan and Audrey.
3: The music.
2: Contestants, come on down.
4: Hello.
2: Playing for you at home, but feel free to make up your own answers.
4: Yes.
2: But sometimes they just don't got it.
4: Well, I keep winning, so I test.
3: Yeah, I keep losing. It's fine. We don't need to talk about it.
2: Jordan's winning with like 1 point.
4: A win is a win, Eric.
2: The test is brought to you by Chick-fil-A. That's exciting. New sponsor for us.
4: Yes.
2: Here we go. Three questions that we've all talked about recently on the show. Number one, obviously, Taylor Swift and Travis Kelce are getting married. The rumors are going crazy. Could it be MSG? What does the NDA look like? Is everyone going to be invited? Are they allowed to talk about it? Are they streaming it?
4: Right.
2: That's not what we're talking about. Now, although he has most recently adopted his position as executive golden retriever to Taylor. Wow. Travis Kelce is a decorated athlete and celebrity in his own right. Not only as an NFL player, but also as a reality show dating contestant on what E! Show?
3: Are you serious?
4: Oh, man. What did Killer Trav call it?
2: I'm just while you're thinking, I'm going to give some context to Audrey. He was on a show on E! The E! Network.
3: Yeah.
2: It was a dating show centered around him. What was the name of
3: around
2: that show?
3: Travis
4: Jordan?
3: Kelce?
2: Yeah.
4: Isn't it like Choosing Kelce or something?
2: Very close. No cigar. Catching Kelce.
3: I actually had no idea.
2: It was a 2016 reality TV show.
4: Yeah, I remember it.
2: Seven episodes. This is crazy. I didn't know this because I never watched it. He dated 50 women, one from each state, in search of love.
3: Oh,
4: yeah.
2: I love it. And Taylor Swift's like, yeah, that's
3: Travis
2: the one.
3: Travis Styles.
2: All right, 0 points. Question number two. Ed Sheeran and Martin Garrix have recently teamed up, not only as music collaborators on Repeat It, their new single, but also as wedding crashers. They just crashed a wedding at the Adler Planetarium in Chicago. Mm-hmm. Now, this isn't Ed's first time crashing a wedding, though. He's actually known to pop through weddings quite frequently, mostly because he has a ton of wedding songs, love songs, romantic songs, part of his catalog. But arguably, his biggest 2014 ballad is what? Wedding anthem.
3: Audrey. Dancing in the Dark.
2: No.
4: Did you say Dancing in
3: the
4: Dark?
3: That's
2: not
3: what it is.
2: No.
3: Dancing in the Dark.
2: It's also Dancing in the Moonlight of the lyrics, but yeah.
4: Jordan.
2: Yeah.
4: Perfect.
2: No.
3: Dancing in the Moonlight.
4: Okay, yeah, it's a completely
2: the song is called Thinking Out Loud. That is the one. Perfect.
3: Okay. Wait, but was I right? Isn't that the same song?
2: Yeah, but that's not what it's called, Audrey.
3: We're so close. Come
2: when your
3: on.
2: Legs don't, no, that's actually perfect, what you were singing. When your legs don't work like they used to before.
3: Okay, sorry.
4: You win, Eric.
3: Sorry,
2: 0 points.
3: Ed.
2: Question three. This could be the tiebreaker here. HBO Max just flew a life-size dragon, which is just a funny description for me because dragons aren't real. over the River Thames.
4: Why did you need to say
3: that? I get it.
2: In honor of House of Dragons season three. It was actually pretty crazy. You haven't seen this video. They made like a drone dragon, but it passed iconic London landmarks like Westminster Palace, Big Ben, and that big Ferris wheel joint. That's not technically a Ferris wheel.
3: Yeah.
2: What is it called?
3: Audrey. The London Eye.
2: The London Eye is correct.
4: Okay.
3: Do I win?
2: Yeah, Jordan.
4: Yeah,
2: just because I know Jordan won't get this, I'll give him a chance to tie. What? It's not a Ferris wheel by definition. What is it? Audrey wins.
4: I don't know.
2: It is a cantilevered observation wheel.
4: See, this is why I don't like when you write questions. Who would just know that offhand?
2: Well, that wasn't the real. I mean, Audrey got the real question.
4: That's not important.
2: Audrey wins. Audrey wins the test. It is the London Eye. That is correct.
3: Shout out London.
2: Shout out London. XYZ with Eric Zachary. It's your XYZ The Test, all brought to you by Chick-fil-A.
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0: NDAs, non-disclosure agreements. I've had to sign my fair share.
1: That's right.
0: Nothing quite as important as the Taylor Swift wedding.
1: Well, actually, it just has been found out that the NDAs for the Taylor Swift Travis Kelce wedding are really weak. There's no financial penalty if you break any of the rules. It's really more of like a slap on the wrist. Like, you know, if you're filming something you shouldn't be, everybody's probably just going to publicly shame you at the thing.
2: Yeah, I mean, I feel like it's probably just them being like, hey, obviously, you know, we don't want you to do this.
1: Right. Just like, be a

0: XYZ with Derek Zachary, a touchscreen MacBook could be on the horizon. It's being rumored, leaks are starting to come out about the MacBook Ultra, which could feature exactly that, a touchscreen version of the famed laptop. It's worth noting Steve Jobs said famously that a touchscreen MacBook would basically be ridiculous. He said it would be ergonomically terrible. It doesn't work. Apparently they've changed their tune, or they're just like, he's been gone long enough
1: that we just changed the vision.
2: I don't really get it. I had a touchscreen laptop for a while and it was nice to like zoom. But I feel like that's the only thing that I ever really used it.
1: That's the one thing. You
0: know? I mean, your touchpad can do that. I understand there's a need for touchscreen things, but like tablets have gotten so good. I don't need this.
1: Well, I'm praying for the parents of toddlers.
0: Make Google Chrome not blow my computer up and I'd be great.
2: That part.
1: Yeah.

0: That is it for us today on XYZ with Eric Zachary. Boy, did we touch on a lot. DB Cooper?
1: Yes. Your favorite story.
0: You don't know about this man who hijacked a plane, didn't hurt anybody, stole $200,000 of the government's money and never got caught.
1: Yeah.
0: Woo! Are you in for a treat?
1: Yes.
0: Of my enthusiasm and aviation knowledge.
1: Yep.
0: Jordan is getting way too confident about being married.
1: I am. I'm less than a month in and I'm already telling people who they should be with. I'm trying to set up situations like proposals that don't exist. I'm in the love now.
0: I like how you're saying less than a month. It hasn't been. It's like 2.5 weeks.
1: That is less than a month, Eric.
0: Jordan,
1: do the math.
0: Audrey's really into dirty sodas. She wants us to consume all of the sugar.
2: No, I think that we should just try them. If you've never had one, you should try them.
1: I don't think we should try the crumble one that is 186 grams of sugar in a cup.
2: I agree.
1: I don't know about that.
2: They have like 50 flavors. We could try any of them.
1: Oh, okay. You're saying pivot.
0: Yeah, and on that note, America's being known for ranch, but we're like arguing what should we actually be known for, and I don't think that Audrey should lead that charge because she wants more sugar on everything.
2: Well, I think it should ultimately be ranch, I think I've decided.
0: Okay.
2: I'm
0: glad that you came to that conclusion.
2: I'm okay with that.
0: That plus the test, talking about the Travis Taylor wedding that could not be happening at MSG, who's to say? And Dua Lipa opened a banned and censored library in Portugal. Very, very cool for her to put together this collection of censored works that shouldn't be censored. And she's saying, hey, I want to preserve this. And I want to do some good with my name, my notoriety, my money, which is exactly what you should be doing if you have money. You have an obligation to the public. I believe that fully.
1: Oh, okay.
0: Yeah.
1: That was, yeah. Sure.
0: Can you help me off my soapbox?
2: Okay,
1: yeah, right?
0: All right.
2: No, you
0: and Audrey dressed like Wednesday Adams today.
2: Yeah, I did.
1: Yes.
0: Yeah. She called that out.
2: It's kind of cute.
0: It's kind of cute. You can watch it. You can see it.
1: That's
0: you
1: right.
0: Get ready with her. Do your little like.
1: Oh, yeah. Oh,
0: follow Audrey.
1: Off. There
0: she
1: you go.
0: She's
1: doing tricks.
0: The Wicked Witch of the West socks.
1: Whoa.
0: If you want to watch XYZ with Eric Zachary, don't forget, you can always see us in video form. 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
1: Stop explaining how videos
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1: work.
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1: 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And here's a little taste of what you can expect with us every single night. I hate people who have fear of airports. Grow up. Grow up. Grow up. I hate people who have a lack of their... I can keep going.
2: Do you have something, Audrey?
1: I'm not done. I hate people who interrupt me.
3: Whether you're getting into shenanigans with me, Jordan...
1: I had a cousin who maced himself.
3: I did that. I maced myself at summer camp.
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2: If you could describe to us Christmas Carol right
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4: Okay, yeah. Scrooge, yeah. Grumpy man. Yes. Then there's Tiny Tim, little sad boy.
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1: He's
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1: in like the
4: is.
1: First scene in the end.
4: No, yes, he is because he's like, oh, Christmas.
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9: 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I'm down for it.

0: It's a brand new day. Let's get the show underway. It is Hey Morton. I'm your host, Rick Morton. There's D-Rock.
1: Hey, Morton.
0: And Adina's on vacation. She'll be back next week. I want to share with you next a story of a dad who has a Chick-fil-A hack that I think everybody should do if you have a large family. He's feeding a family of five on the cheap.
1: Mm.
0: And if you love Chick-fil-A, that could run big money.
1: Oh, yeah.
0: He's got a hack, and I'll share with you how he saves money next.
1: That's interesting. Everybody knows that I love theme parks, and you could consider me a Disney adult. Yes, I wear it loud and proud, right? But a new feature just came to the theme park at Disneyland, and the theme park goers were so unhappy. Disney scaled back on it, and I'm upset, and I just need to voice my opinion about what is going on with people in Disneyland.
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0: let's get the show underway. Welcome to Hey Morton. I'm your host, Rick Morton. There's D-Rock.
1: Hey, Morton.
0: Adina's on vacation. She'll be back next week. There's a dad sharing his hack on how to feed a family of five for under 50 bucks at Chick-fil-A, which seems impossible.
1: Right?
0: Now, I've got a family of three, and we hit up a drive-thru, and it was 45 bucks for three people, and we didn't get anything extra.
1: That's insane.
0: So here's how he does it at Chick-fil-A.
2: We order 30 nuggets, $17. They each get the buttered bun, 25 cents each. So for 75 cents, we get the buns. For $20, every kid gets a fried chicken sandwich. Look at that. Fill it up, make their own sandwich. We have saved so much money. I'm just telling you, you can eat under $45 at Chick-fil-A as a family of five.
0: There you go.
1: That's a great point.
0: So just order a ton of nuggets and then a couple of the buns. The kids aren't going to eat the buns anyhow. So
1: right.
0: Just be honest with yourself.
1: Exactly. Exactly. Dude, that makes so much sense.
0: Yeah. And so if you want to feed kids, if one of them wants the sandwich, like here's some pickles and buns, but otherwise just eat the nuggets.
1: Yeah, go crazy.
0: Yeah, go crazy. You don't have to get a meal for each of them. And by the way, one giant beverage will be good enough for like three of the kids.
1: That's perfect, dude.
0: Share the Dr. Pepper. Here's all that. You guys knock yourself out. You're not that precious.
1: They're fine.
0: Yeah. Good deal, Dad. Smart move.
1: Bada bing.
0: Yep.
1: All right, guys. I need to just voice my own personal opinion on something that happened at Disneyland. Now, you guys know that I'm a certified Disney adult. And, you know, Pirates of the Caribbean, which is one of my favorite rides, was pretty much shut down for a refurbishment. And for a very long time, I want to say a couple months, actually, where it was like boarded up and nobody could go in. They finally opened, I want to say, about 2 weeks ago. So people were excited. They got on the ride. And to everyone's surprise, there was a new feature on the ride that no one talked about. Do you remember the scene on Pirates of the Caribbean where there's a pirate? He's a skeleton and he's sitting on a pile of gold.
0: Yeah.
1: So he just sits there, right? And no one really knows the backstory. Well, now Disney just refurbished that animatronic and now it moves like it's studying a coin that it just found and it's super excited. And then all of a sudden the curse hits it again and it goes back to a skeleton. People on the ride were so upset that it moved now that Disney decided to turn it back to just a steel skeleton.
0: What?
1: And I am upset. Here's the audio of the ride. When you're riding on the boat and you pass the guy with the looking glass, you see the skeleton, he's laying in bed. And then next to that is the scene of the pirate on the mound of gold.
0: Giant pile of treasure.
1: Yes. He discovers it. He's laughing at the money. Then he turns into a skeleton again. The effect is really cool.
0: So he looks like a human?
1: Yeah, he turns into a human face and he looks up and he's like, ooh, I have gold. And all of a sudden you see a curse kind of come over his body and then he turns into a skeleton again and the curse is hitting. I thought it was amazing. He turns back into bones.
0: Yeah, see, that happens to me on tax day.
1: Exactly. Like, ooh.
0: I'm going to do my taxes. That's what it sounds like. It's like, oh, I'm doing my taxes. How much did I make? How much do I have to pay?
1: Oh. Penalties.
0: Yeah. Sad. You know what? Dead men tell no tales.
1: Right?
0: Gotta be dead.
1: Dude, I'm so upset because everybody that rode the thing, they did video. There are people on TikTok and Instagram, and they all complained to the point where Disney said, you know what? You don't deserve it. Just turn it off.
0: Never mind then.
1: Yeah,
0: I thought we would do something nice, and you guys are too sensitive.
1: That's crazy.
0: Oh, man. Well, you know what? Hopefully they'll bring that back.
1: I would think
0: more people will be like, oh, it's something new.
1: I thought it was cool. Yeah.
0: With everything Johnny Depp did, he gets to be on the ride.
1: Thank you.
0: Okay. Come on.
3: 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And don't forget the Chamber Ambassadors Breakfast happening on Tuesday, July 14th at 7:30 a.m. at the Boys and Girls Club of Truckee Meadows, serving Fernley, 695 East Main Street. 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Meeting is $10 and breakfast is included. The Community Minute is brought to you by the Fernley Chamber of Commerce. Meetings will be held at the Fernley Community Resource and Response Center, 695 East Main Street here in Fernley. The meetings are every Tuesday morning. 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
0: Coming up next in The Dirt, Brooke Shields went undercover to expose Trey Parker and Matt Stone in a scandal. What? What weird, weird thing could she be doing in a restaurant that may have them sued? I'll explain all of that, and it'll somewhat make sense next here in The Daily Dirt on Hey Morton.
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0: An AI actress, Tilly Norwood, that Hollywood was all mad at, is going to star in a movie. And we've got the details how this is coming about. But first, Brooke Shields paid an undercover visit to South Park creators' Colorado theme restaurant called Casa Bonita. Have you heard of this place?
1: I've heard of this place. They've done so many episodes on it.
0: Yeah, it's like there are acrobats.
1: There's cliff divers. Yeah,
0: all of this.
1: Bands.
0: Yeah, wild stuff going on. Yeah. Well, Brooke Shields went undercover, and she said it was slightly an ambush. You try doing things respectfully, and then you're not met with equal respect, so you have to resort to other tactics. What did that mean? Well, it turns out the 80 cast members who, I didn't know, they have 80 cast members
1: wow.
0: performing. They unionized under the Actors Equity Act, and she's a member of the union.
1: Okay.
0: So she went to go see what's going on there because the cast is demanding salary increases. They make probably around 21 to 26 bucks an hour and say that's not nearly enough. One actor who dresses up as Moco the Gorilla said that they've been grabbed 20 plus times since working there inappropriately. And the dive team said they've had injuries such as hypothermia and chlorine toxicity. And interestingly enough, last year, Trey Parker and Matt Stone, who own that restaurant, the South Park creators, did a deal with Paramount worth $1.5 billion, said, "We'd be the richest comedians if it wasn't for Casa Bonita." They had poured $50 million into renovating the restaurant.
1: Yeah.
0: They had no comment saying that they feel like the workers are taken fully care of. So Brooke Shields went undercover and finally got discovered that she was in there spying on the restaurant to see if they're taking care of their employees.
1: That is hilarious. Could you imagine like a waiter walking up going, "Hey, that lady looks like Brooke Shields."
0: Right. Like, you're not fooling anybody. Yeah. Hey, take those glasses and nose off, lady.
1: Right.
0: Yeah. Turns out an AI actress will star in a movie. Tilly Norwood was that AI actress that all the actors unions were mad about.
1: Yeah.
0: And it turns out she's going to be in her feature film debut, Misaligned. She will play an AI being who is convinced by a rogue bot to develop desires and ambitions of her own. Here's her creator, Aline van der Velden, talking about casting Tilly Norwood.
2: Because we would never be making a feature film. So we would never have been casting with real actors for it at all. We're only having this opportunity because of AI.
0: Okay.
1: Wow.
0: So what they're saying is, yeah, we're not making a real movie. We're making an AI movie. So it's okay.
1: There's no real people.
0: Yeah, don't worry. Yeah. Don't worry. Nobody reels in it. We would have never done that. Like, oh, that's better.
1: No humans were hurt filming.
0: Oh my gosh.
1: Wow.
0: Dude. Wow. Way to make everybody more mad.
1: Yeah.
0: Oh, they say it's coming out in 2027. So yikes.
3: A man in California got stuck inside his apartment after a UPS driver wedged a package under his doorknob. I guess none of his neighbors came to help him when they heard him shouting, "Help, my package is stuck!"
0: All right, I'm Rick, and that's your Daily Dirt here on Hey More.

0: Ask us anything and watch us answer. Simple as that. It is Hey Morton.
1: Samantha hit us up and she asked, Hey Morton, what is your biggest turnoff in a person?
0: Ooh, man. It's hard for me to like pick one. What are my five biggest?
1: Oh, man.
0: No, there is one that's really, really sticks out. Like, okay. Really sticks out. All right. It's next here on Hey Morton.

0: Ask us any question and we'll answer it. Just hit us up in the DMs at Hey Morton.
1: Samantha asked, Hey Morton, what is your biggest turnoff in a person?
0: What is yours, Adina?
1: When someone grabs a fork and a knife and their fork or knife, it's, you know, when they grab it with like their full hand, like a kid sometimes would, instead of like properly holding it. Can't stand it. I don't want to be friends with you. If you're my friend, I will correct you and I will force you to hold your fork and knife properly. To me, listen, I'm not like prim and proper, you know, no, but I cannot stand that. To me, it's like, I don't know. Like, where did you first of all learn that? I don't get it. I don't get it. It just screams, I have yet to eat a steak. I don't know. I'm sorry. That's so judgmental, but like, what are we doing?
0: That's funny. Oh, that's good. That's a good one. What about you, D-Rock?
2: My turn off, it's kind of weird, but you know how like people have that strange ability to like scratch their throat with that weird noise that they make? It's like a wart, wart, wart, wart.
1: Oh, I think I can do it.
2: No, it's like a almost
0: what are you
2: like
0: trying to talk to aliens.
2: Yeah, way to go, it disclosure like day.
0: It.
2: Yeah.
0: It sounds like you could be in a Spielberg movie.
2: It drives me crazy, dude. It drives me insane. It's like a weird scratchy noise that they make.
0: And that's
2: it's like,
0: interesting.
2: Like they're gonna hawk a loogie or something like that. And you're like, yeah, don't aim it somewhere else.
1: Aim.
0: Yeah.
2: Like turn your face, bro. Like go excuse yourself.
1: What the heck?
2: I can't do it.
0: I have to tell you, are we talking physical turnoff or just anything?
2: Anything.
0: Oh, someone who displays wealth.
2: Oh, yeah, for sure.
0: It's like, you got a Mercedes, big deal.
1: Yup.
0: Oh, you got to let people know. If I see someone who's like, I got the handbag, I got the belt buckle, I got the car, I got the thing, it's like, that's low money.
1: The logo, I can't say the word, but like,
0: yes. Yep.
2: You're like, if I had an 800 credit score, I'd get it too. You know what I mean? Like,
0: you don't even need that anymore. That's the point.
2: You don't.
0: The only flex there is left is like a house that's worth a lot of money.
2: Right.
1: Really? Yeah.
0: Owning a private jet.
2: Correct.
0: Riding on a private jet.
2: That's not even a flex.
0: It's not a flex because you know what? A lot of people are hitching rides, it seems like.
1: Me and 10 girlfriends can do that on a weekend.
0: Yeah. Maybe.
1: Splitting it up.
0: Yeah. If you're only flying for 45 minutes.
2: Yeah.
0: Where'd you guys go? Oh, we went just over there. Okay.
1: Yeah, but it can't be longer than an hour.
0: Just over there, like, showing everyone that you sat on a private jet once and drank champagne.
2: Yeah.
0: Not a flex. Oh, but if you own the plane, that's different.
2: Right.
0: Yeah. So, yeah, when I see people display wealth, it's never at a level where it shouldn't be impressive to anyone. It just means that you're foolish with your money because you're spending it on things you can't really afford.
2: Right.
1: Mm-hmm.
0: And that to me is such a turnoff. Like, show me you make bad decisions without telling me you make bad decisions.
1: Yes.
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7: Let's do it. Let's play some guess words. 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We'll start out with Tim. 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
7: All right, 30 seconds on the clock. Say pass if you get stumped. On your marks, get set, go.
4: Opposite
15: of big is small.
4: Yes, you stand in a single file
15: line.
4: Yes, you're at work. You have a blank in a conference room with everybody. You're like, oh, the 2 o'clock.
15: Boardroom.
4: No, the 2 o'clock blank.
15: Where, a meeting.
4: Yes. You wear your favorite blank for a sports team. It's like a shirt, but it's called a
15: jersey.
4: Yes. You pitch a blank when you go camping.
15: A tent.
4: Yes. You make a peanut butter and jelly
15: sandwich.
4: Yes. You.
7: Time's up. You know what's great? You got six today. You guys both. First of all, Tim, you're a great player at this game.
4: Yeah.
7: And if you had the word meeting ready to go, if you had that clue ready to go.
4: Yeah.
7: What happened? I feel like you would have got eight words today if meeting wasn't like...
4: I didn't know how to... in my head, I was like, okay, I could see a work meeting, but how do you describe it?
7: Right, I get that.
16: I get it.
7: Yep. Yes.
4: Like, you know, it's a conference room. Secrets
7: are exposed. You got to set the stage for it.
4: Yeah. It comes 2 o'clock, you get a ding on your phone.
7: It was a cold day in November. We were deciding what to do with the annual reports. If I had enough time, it would make it even more dramatic. All right, well, Tim, look, even with that word holding you up, it got you

0: Really celebrate your win.
1: All
2: right. There we go. Thank you. I'm going to manifest it right now. Let's go.
0: Hold on quick, Tim. Could be a tie game. Yaya, we've been really celebrating the fact that Tim and Adina got six words, but now you and D-Rock have to get seven to just kind of take that down a notch, okay?
3: I've been waiting to play with D-Rock for a while, so D-Rock, don't let me down. Let's do it.
4: She's been waiting for this moment her whole life.
0: 30 seconds on the clock. Say pass if you get stumped. On your marks, get set, go.
4: The hair that grows above a man's lip is called a...
3: mustache.
4: Not your final paper, but your roughed... your rough?
3: Draft.
4: Yes, this fruit represents a city and a phone.
3: Say that again?
4: This fruit represents a city and a phone or a laptop. A company. It's
3: Apple.
4: Called. Yes. The words to a song are called
3: lyrics.
4: Yes. If you need to see a doctor, you make a doctor's
3: appointment.
4: When you want to quit and you're 65, you
3: retire.
4: Yes. This cushion.
0: Time's Whoa. Up. Tie game today.
4: Tie game.
5: Oh my God.
0: Tie game, Yaya. So that means I got to bring back Tim.
3: God.
0: Hold on here. Tim, welcome back. You're on the line with Yaya, and the two of you are going to have a tiebreaker today. It's 6-6.
2: I love it.
5: Wow.
0: Here's how this is going to work. I'm going to identify a word, and you have to yell out your name. First person to yell out their name, I'm going to call on you. Once I call on you, you have 5 seconds to answer. Get it right, you win. Get it wrong, your opponent wins. So make sure you know the answer before you yell out your name. Are you ready?
2: Ready.
3: Yes.
0: All right, here we go. This is something you would eat where you take something and put it between two pieces of bread. What would you call that?
3: Yeah. Sandwich.
0: There you go, sandwich.
3: Yay.
0: Good job. You got it.
5: Good job.
0: I think Adina's mad at my clue.
5: I wasn't sure what the word was. I'm looking at her.
4: She's like, well, what is it?
5: What is that? A hot dog? In my head, all I can think is a hot dog. I was like, I didn't see the word bun on here. Oh my God.
3: I thought the clue was so easy. I didn't really believe it, so it took me a second to say yeah.
0: I think Tim did too. Tim's like, well, it can't be a sandwich. That's just too simple.
2: Yeah, it was. Definitely frozen there.
4: Like, wait a minute, no.
3: It can't be it.
0: Adina's like, is it Uncrustables? You're like, no, it's not Uncrustables. Wouldn't be on the list, but okay. Hey, it was a great round. Bravo for everybody.
5: Good job.
0: A win for D-Rock and Yaya, but a close second for Adina.
4: Good game.
0: We'll have to rematch you guys here on Guess Words.
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Coming up next in the dirt, Whoopi Goldberg had to miss an episode of The View the other day, and her call-in to work excuse is maybe one of the best ever. You can't pull it off unless you're as lucky as she is. We'll explain why she's stuck in Italy and why she couldn't make The View next here on Hey Morton.

0: Whoopi Goldberg had to miss yesterday's View, but she had a good call-in to work excuse, and your jaw will drop when you find out what it is. But first, if you're into X-Men movies, you're going to be really excited because coming to the next X-Men screen is the character Emma Frost. Are you familiar with that character?
1: Somewhat, yes.
0: Yeah, I don't know who that is. I'm not into the X-Men, but it's going to be a huge success because the rumors are that either Margot Robbie, Sydney Sweeney, or Sabrina Carpenter are up for the part.
1: I could see that.
0: Right? Yeah. So since Halle Berry and Rebecca Romijn, they were both Storm. Well, Rebecca Romijn was Storm, right?
1: No, Halle Berry was Storm. Rebecca Romijn was, I want to say Phoenix. When she would change, she would morph into like different characters. Yeah.
0: You can tell I have not been to Comic-Con in a few years. I got to catch up. Got to do my homework. But, you know, I'm in. If one of them is playing Emma Frost, I'm guessing like blows cold air.
1: I guess.
0: I don't know.
1: Does she come around during Christmas time? Watch, I don't know.
0: I'm going to watch like a Breath Savers commercial and be like, is that it? Right. No, that's not it. Okay. Anyhow, look for it on the screen. Whoopi Goldberg missed yesterday's The View. And she had a very good excuse.
2: I am in Sicily right now.
0: She's in Sicily. She made a video for everybody.
2: And Mount Etna decided to go off today. We have spent most of the day trying to get back to the United States, and all of the airports are closed here.
0: So, Mount Etna, that giant volcano in Sicily, erupted, and with that kind of ash in the air, it will stop a plane's engines immediately.
1: Yo, that's crazy.
0: And so they couldn't fly out.
2: So I will be back as soon as I can. And I know that we got all kinds of stories about our different vacations. Well, I think my story just takes the cake. A volcano ate my homework.
1: That's funny, dude. Yeah.
0: Pretty much. Yeah. Nice work. We'll see
3: you. Around 150 million Americans are expected to experience temperatures above 90 degrees this week, thanks to what they call a heat dome. It'll be so hot in Maine this week, the lobsters will be getting in pots just to cool down.
0: Oh, wow. Okay. I'm Rick, and now you know what's trending here on Hey Mort.

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0: Coming up next in What's Trending, what you'll be talking about when you get into work, a woman bit into another woman's leg like it was fried chicken.
1: Oh, no.
0: Oh, yes. Why would this happen? Why are you going to be so amused by such an act? Well, sit tight, and we'll share it with you next here on Hey Morton.
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0: what's trending, what you'll be talking about when you get into work. A woman bit another woman's leg like it was fried chicken during 4th of July.
1: What?
0: Why? Well, I'll share it with you next. But first, a video is making the rounds of a woman getting really scared because her Waymo just doesn't understand the dangers of 4th of July.
1: Oh,
0: and on the 4th of July, her Waymo drove over a giant firework.
1: Oh,
2: no, no, no, no.
0: There's fireworks shooting up all around the car. Waymo doesn't care.
1: It doesn't.
0: After that, it interrupted an ambulance, drove through a crime scene, and then off a cliff.
1: As it often does.
0: Oh my gosh.
1: God, that's crazy, dude.
0: I know. It's like, but then again, how could you program a Waymo to think about fireworks and not drive over them or know better?
1: No, that's a good point. Yeah, it's difficult to do that, right?
0: Yeah, it's still learning. It's like driver's ed. Your driver's ed instructor.
1: Right.
0: Oh, I love that. A video is also making the rounds from 4th of July weekend over two women that were fighting. And the post says one of the ladies was biting into someone's leg like it was fried chicken. Listen to this.
2: Please, ow, ow, ow, please.
3: Hey, guys, bummed up.
4: I will press charges.
1: Absolutely. Hannibal Lecter.
0: Yeah, why would you be biting into their leg like fried chicken? Well, that's all she had going. She said, I'll put a bullet between your eyes. And when it shows people trying to bite them off, the woman literally had her leg and was like biting it like fried chicken.
1: That's insane.
0: Yeah, you're like, what is even going on? And they said the women were neighbors. And they said they just had a long-standing dispute that boiled over during 4th of July, and she decided to treat the leg like it was a drumstick. Literally holding it like the giant drumstick you get at the fair.
1: That's
0: and
1: weird.
0: Biting into it.
1: Dude, imagine like taking out the trash a week from now.
0: Like. Yeah, you're like, come on.
4: Please, please,
0: and she stops.
4: I will press charges.
0: Yeah, you will.
1: Yeah.
0: I think you probably should. It's a good move.
5: In Arizona, two teachers who are husband and wife were fired after students found their OnlyFans account. They would have been sent to detention, but that's actually how one of their videos started.
1: Oh.
0: Savage. All right, I'm Rick. And now you know it's

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0: Coming up next in the dirt, machete actor Danny Trejo, that Mexican actor who's
1: yeah,
0: in
1: with
0: all
1: the long
0: those,
1: ponytail.
0: Yes.
1: Yeah.
0: You'll never guess who he hung out with in prison. I would give you 1,000 guesses. You would never guess what famous inmate he was friends with.
1: Oh, wow.
0: It'll blow your mind next here on Hey Morton.

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0: Danny Trejo, an actor famous for a bunch of movies where he always plays kind of a badass, like Machete, or was in the movie Heat way back in the day.
1: Always the tough guy.
0: The tough guy with the mustache. Well, he did real prison time, and when he did, you'll be shocked when you find out who was in a cell with him.
1: Mm.
0: This story, it blew me away. I'll have him tell you next, but first, are we going to be seeing a new Austin Powers movie?
1: Yeah, maybe.
0: It's been a long, it's like old-timey dirt today. It's been long time since that story. Well, it turns out Mike Myers hinted like a couple months ago that maybe there would be another Austin Powers. And then just the other day, posted a meme of those two masked people that got engaged on top of the Empire State Building.
1: Yeah.
0: Holding a flag, and he captioned over it, "I hear Austin Powers 4 is happening."
1: Oh, okay.
0: Now, Warner Brothers are not officially saying it's happening or not happening, but now that he's back with the fifth installment of Shrek, they're saying, well, he's kind of dropping hints that maybe it's going to happen. And if you have seen Verizon during the World Cup,
1: I did.
0: Dr. Evil is in those spots.
1: Yeah.
0: So, is Austin Powers coming back? We don't know, but Mike Myers is dropping big hints, so it looks like there must be something in the works.
1: Honestly, I hope so.
0: Yeah, well, look, they had Rob Lowe back and Seth Green and all the people that were in that movie.
1: Yes, the whole crew,
0: The whole crew got together for the Dr. Evil commercial, so maybe everybody's good to go and ready.
1: I hope so, dude.
0: I hope so, too. I would watch it. Danny Trejo is an actor famous for playing a badass in movies like Machete and Heat, and you've seen him before. Dude with a kind of a Fu Manchu mustache, always a big ponytail. Well, turns out when he did jail time, he spent jail time with another famous inmate, and it'll blow your mind. Listen to this.
2: Charlie wasn't the guy that you saw on the TV special.
0: It was like Charles Manson is Charlie he's talking about.
1: What?
0: He was in prison with Charles Manson, and this is why.
2: Charlie wasn't the guy that you saw on the TV special. It was like 5'4", 5'5", little scrawny, poor, kind of like a bum, really. He had a string for a belt. He tied his pants with a string because he couldn't afford a belt. Some of the prisoners were going to take advantage of him because they take advantage of anybody that's small. And we found out that he could hypnotize you. So we let him sleep in front of our cell, you know, to make sure that nobody would hurt him.
1: Wow.
0: Isn't that weird?
1: That is weird.
0: So he would sleep on the ground in front of their cell. And he said, by the way, he said, if you had done drugs before, like heavy drugs, even, he could hypnotize you into the feeling of being on those drugs again.
1: That's insane.
0: Yes, and apparently he was a really good hypnotist.
1: Wow, dude.
0: So apparently he was.
1: That's creepy.
0: How wild is that?
1: Yeah.
0: Charles Manson.
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0: Yep, pretty much. All right, I'm Rick, and that's your Daily Dirt here on Hey Morton.
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0: Wednesdays, it's a game where you take Adina on in basic trivia. We call it... Beat the Bosnian. Beat the Bosnian. Pretty simple. Adina's going to go head-to-head with you in basic trivia. You got about a 51-49% losing rate.
1: Yeah.
0: Which is really good. I mean, it's not a guaranteed win. So we'll give you a consolation prize if you don't... beat Adina, but
1: that's fair.
0: Yeah, we got some really fun, interesting, unusual questions today. So these will be great. 10 questions, 30 seconds. You against Adina. It's time to play Beat the Bosnian next here on Hey Morning.

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0: Wednesdays, you play a game called It's Beat the Bosnian. 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
1: On line 7, we have Marissa.
0: Marissa, welcome to Beat the Bosnian. How are you feeling today?
2: Ooh, I'm feeling great. Hey, Morin, I'm ready to play.
0: All right, let's do this. Adina's going to leave the room. We're going to give you 30 seconds to answer questions. We've got 10 of them. You can say pass to any of them if you feel stumped, okay? And what we'll do is we'll tell you your scores at the end. Then we'll bring Adina back in, and we'll ask her the same questions and compare her scores. So good luck to you.
2: Thank you.
3: Good luck, Marissa.
0: And there goes Adina. All right. Now, there's a little bit of a delay, so I'm going to start the timer for you right after the first question to accommodate for that delay. Good luck to you. 30 seconds on the clock. Here we go. On your marks, get set, go. Name a cartoon with cats.
2: Garfield.
0: What is located at 1600 Pennsylvania Avenue?
2: The White House.
0: Which number is higher, 10 degrees Fahrenheit or Celsius?
2: Celsius.
0: Name a country that is known for its fjords.
2: For its what?
0: Fjords.
2: Pass.
0: Name a national grocery chain.
2: Save Mart.
0: All right, there you go.
2: I still don't know what that word is that you said at the end of that question.
0: Fjords. I'll give you the answer. It's Norway. So they are narrow channels of water that have high cliffs on cliffs wouldn't be the word, but mountains on either side. So they're glacier. They're made by glaciers. And so in Norway, you can tour
2: now
0: the
2: I feel
0: fjords.
2: Dumb.
0: Well, don't feel dumb because you may. A lot of people may not know that, or maybe everybody does, but we'll never know. I'll never make you feel dumb for that. Okay. So which number is higher? 10 degrees Celsius. You said.
2: Yes.
0: All right. That's actually not true. Fahrenheit is higher because for Celsius, you double it and add 30 to get to Fahrenheit. 0 degrees Celsius is freezing. So 32 degrees is freezing for Fahrenheit. So you missed that one. Fjords, you missed. What'd you say for grocery chain again? Save Mart?
2: Save Mart.
0: All right. I'll give you that one. And then the White House is at 1600 Pennsylvania Avenue, and a cartoon with cats is Garfield. So very good. So we'll bring Adina back in. All right, here she comes. All right, Adina, here we go.
3: Okay, what's her score?
0: Her score was 3.
3: Oh, sorry. Sorry, Marissa.
1: Dang.
3: It's not a shade. It's not. It's just I'm excited for me.
0: Okay, well, we'll find out. 30 seconds on the clock. Say pass if you get stumped. On your marks.
3: Okay.
0: Get set. Go. Name a cartoon with cats.
3: Oh, snap. Pass.
0: What is located at 1600 Pennsylvania Avenue?
3: The White House.
0: Which number is higher, 10 degrees Fahrenheit or 10 degrees Celsius?
3: 10 degrees Celsius.
0: Name a country known for its fjords.
3: Sweden.
0: Name a national grocery chain.
3: Walmart.
0: What state did the attack on Pearl Harbor take place?
3: Pass.
0: All right. See? All right. Well, you got 1600 Pennsylvania Avenue, okay. The White House. 10 degrees Fahrenheit is actually higher.
1: Yes.
0: National grocery chain. You said Walmart. That's true. And what state did the attack on Pearl Harbor take place?
3: I don't know.
0: Do you know the answer to that one?
2: Hawaii.
0: Yeah.
3: Okay.
0: Pearl Harbor is in Hawaii. The Japanese flew across the Pacific and attacked it there. So you can still go to the Pearl Harbor Memorial and see which ship
1: it's
0: is
1: really cool.
0: There.
1: Oh my gosh, what is it?
0: I know.
1: I can't remember.
0: It escapes me right now, but yeah. I know it off the tip of my
1: tongue. And I've toured it before. It's gorgeous. It's a
0: really spectacular monument.
1: Yeah.
0: Yeah, you stand over looking down into the water.
1: Is it the Arizona? Might be the Arizona. That's this Arizona.
0: So there you go.
1: Yeah.
3: So wait, how many did I get?
0: 2.
3: Are you sure? There were no other ones I didn't?
0: Cartoon with cats. Did not get. White House you got. Grocery chain you got. And that's all you got.
3: Really? Oh, 2. Man.
0: You couldn't even add past 2? What other one did you think you got?
3: I thought there were were so much more in my head.
0: You just tried to answer a lot. You just didn't get them right.
3: Oh, dang.
0: Yeah. Garfield would have been a good cartoon. Yeah.
3: Garfield.
0: Cat. Yeah. I know, right? That's a kind of a simple one.
3: Cartoon I need a redo. Right there.
1: Or Tom and Jerry, or, yeah.
0: Tom and Jerry. Oh, there's another good one.
3: Okay. All right. Enough. Okay.
0: Do we have any others you can think of? Felix the Cat.
2: Aristocats.
0: Old school one. Oh, yes. Oh. Aristocats.
3: Oh, yes.
0: All right.
3: My favorite.
0: Let's keep it going. Do you have a
2: Animaniacs.
0: Favorite? Animaniacs. All right. Animaniacs. That's another good one. All keep right. them coming. Yeah. Marissa, way to rub it in. And congratulations. You won.
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2: Hi, this is Harry Styles.
3: You know, it's not the same as it was.
2: Hey, what's up? This is Kid Laroi.

0: Coming up next, I just have something funny for you. I have a list. I have five. A list of six everyday phrases with weird origin stories.
1: Do you have one you can give us right now?
0: Absolutely.
1: Okay. So you got five, and here's a T.
0: I just added one. Here's a bonus. All right. In ancient India, people would throw balls of butter at statues of gods as a way of asking for protection and forgiveness. And that's why we now today say someone is trying to butter you up.
1: Oh, interesting.
0: In a form of flattery.
1: Wonder how butter became the thing. Like,
0: I have no idea.
1: Like,
0: that's why
1: butter.
0: These origins are weird.
1: Okay.
0: They're very weird.
1: Now you know.
0: Yeah.
1: The Oracle butter you up next here on Hey Morton.

0: All right, you guys.
1: Okay.
0: I have a list of everyday phrases with the weirdest origins ever. It's quite entertaining, actually.
1: I hope. It's the idea behind the show.
0: They're very weird. Very, very weird. All right, I'll start off with the first one. When sailors got seasick during a storm, they were told to go down to the bottom of the ship where the rocking was less intense. And that's why we say someone is under the weather from feeling sick. That's pretty good, right?
1: Yeah, that's a good one.
0: Interesting, right?
1: I would like that.
0: Totally. Number two, during a battle, Admiral Horatio Nelson was ordered to retreat. He was blind. And so,
1: wait, who had him out in front when he was blind?
0: Right. Yeah.
1: That's probably.
0: Yeah. He was blind in one eye.
1: Okay.
0: And so he raised the telescope to his blind eye and said he didn't see a signal. He then continued fighting on and won the battle. And that's why we say today that someone turned a blind eye when they deliberately ignored something.
1: Right.
0: All right. Interesting. Mm-hmm. All right. Number three.
1: Did they get better? Those are pretty good. But hoping that we start mild and work our way up.
0: This one might ring a bell. Get it? All right. In 1916, the New York Giants, the baseball team, were on a 26-game winning streak. Out of superstition, they started putting away the bags of extra baseballs and equipment in the ninth inning, believing it would help them win. That's why saying it's in the bag when it's guaranteed is a thing.
1: Okay. That's pretty good.
0: Yeah. All right.
1: All right. It's in the bag. You got it.
0: It's on the bag. Yep.
1: I thought it'd be a grocery thing. That's good.
0: You know, I thought about that too.
1: Mm-hmm.
0: Coming up in 1709, a playwright named John Dennis invented a machine to make realistic thunder sounds for his play. His play flopped, and another play later used that same thunder effect. Dennis protested the show outside of the theater in front, stating, "That's my thunder," hence the phrase, "Someone stole your thunder."
1: Ooh, I like that. That's good.
0: Yeah, pretty good, right?
1: Now you'll know why.
0: Right? All right. And back in the day, we're talking centuries ago, in harsher weather, usually in waterways, they would send huge ships through to make way for smaller boats.
1: Okay.
0: That later was a phrase to ease social conversations, a.k.a. breaking the ice.
1: Oh, okay. You lost me on that one a little bit. So they would send in frozen waterways, the big boats would go through and break the ice.
0: Correct. Like, let's say the Hudson River, right?
1: Yeah.
0: And they would send bigger boats to go through okay. and make a pathway for the smaller boats, hence breaking the ice that later on became a social
1: okay.
0: thing.
1: Yeah, so, you go on through and break the ice.
0: Yeah.
1: Yeah, I thought that one seems pretty good.
0: It's okay. Again, these are very weird, dude. They're not like, oh, okay, that's why. Like, mind-blowing.
1: Yeah. My dad used to say, layovers to catch meddlers. I'm going to have to ask him what that means. I go, Dad, what did you get in the store? Oh, layovers to catch meddlers. I'm like, it must be candy.
0: It's got to be, right? Yeah. What is it?
1: Now I'm wondering if it was like contraception or something.
0: Now, you know what? Now I want to like go back and look up all the phrases my uncles and like my dad used to say to me.
1: Mm-hmm.
0: They were probably so inappropriate.
1: Yeah. <You're> like, turns out it was based on a, you're like, I'm good. Never mind.
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1: Coming up next in the dirt, fresh off the heels of the Travis Kelce Taylor Swift wedding, Adam Sandler decided he wanted to go out and play some basketball. You'll never guess where he ended up and who he called to make it all happen. I'll share it with you next here on Hey Morton.

0: wanna die.
1: Kelsea Ballerini gave some really, really good advice for every woman who's in a relationship. And I actually agree with her. I'll share that with you in just a second. But first, Adam Sandler called the Nantucket police. Why would he be doing that? Well, right on the heels of marrying Travis Kelce and Taylor Swift, he decided he wanted to play some basketball. So he called the local police department's non-emergency line in Nantucket to ask where he could find a pickup basketball game. Sure enough, a guy who was playing with his friends said, Adam rolled up in a car, got out and said, hey guys, let me stretch. I'm going to hop into your pickup game. And how are his basketball skills? They said great passing, playmaking, decent layups, and hesitated a little bit to shoot the ball. And then took a picture with everyone. And it shows Adam Sandler on like a city basketball court with like nine guys all like, oh my God.
2: Dude, that's crazy. They say he can hoop. And he'll play in like some shorts and a Hawaiian shirt.
1: That's exactly what he was wearing. Yep.
2: That's funny,
1: dude. So he decided, if you've ever been to Nantucket, go to Bacchus Lane and the courts that are there. That's the famous Adam Sandler pickup basketball court.
2: Here's the other funny part. He couldn't just Google basketball courts near me.
1: He probably thought, you know what? I might need some protection.
2: Right. Yeah. Good point. Good point.
1: Maybe had someone doing it for him. I don't know, but they said he's the one that called.
2: That's awesome, though.
1: But all the dudes there are like, you got to be kidding me, man.
2: There's what a
1: like
2: surprise.
1: Five people watching otherwise.
2: Yeah.
1: Thinking, that looks kind of like Adam Sandler. No way. There's no way he's out here playing basketball.
2: Right. Yeah.
1: Kelce Ballerini was on the Richer Lives podcast. I don't know about that podcast, but I do know she gave some pretty good relationship advice for every woman.
3: You just truly never know where life's going to bring you. You always want to make sure that you are financially independent on your own to the best of your ability, even when you're in the happiest, healthiest relationship, that you still have you and that you know exactly what you and that other person are bringing to the table.
1: You know, I think that's true because I see some guys in a relationship that will be like, well, I look over the finances. And you kind of get the feeling like that's their like chain. Like, I'm the one bringing the money, so
2: right. You
1: got to be here. And I'm thinking, you know, if you want to be with someone, make sure they can walk out the door at any second and be fine. And then you know why they're there.
2: Yeah, that's a good point.
1: Yeah, it's a good point. So way to go, Kelce.
4: Yelp is now letting users add videos to their reviews. Now every review is like, the food was good, but the servers were stiff in front of the camera. One star.
1: All right. I'm Rick, and that's your Daily Dirt here on Hey More.

0: 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Let's go
1: way back with this one.
2: It's our phone prank, the phone, Jibba. Are you guys good with chopsticks?
3: I'm terrible.
4: Not really.
2: Yes. Most people not like the best, right? I'm going to call Jill. She works at a Chinese restaurant and tell her that I need a new set of chopsticks. When they delivered the food, the ones I got don't work. My food keeps falling. Something's a matter with these ones. And they're not working. So I'd like it if you could bring me a fresh pair that work. How long will this take for him to come?
5: It might take him an hour to 2 hours.
2: An hour to 2 hours? They were just here like 15, 20 minutes ago.
5: Well, sir, I'm really sorry, but he has other deliveries already scheduled.
2: I know, but he didn't complete his delivery to me because you guys gave me a pair of faulty chopsticks and now I can't eat. My food is sitting here getting cold.
3: Not good.
2: Why she doesn't scream, use a fork, is beyond me. It's our phone prank, the phone, Jibba, next here on Hey Morton.

She'll be all right. No riding shining armored knight. She will save herself this time. And in fact, tonight, she did confirm. The cold never lasts, my darling. It just teaches the

0: ask.
1: Yes, the phone jibber. I knew it.
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I am Middays with Jamie, and I am back from sabbatical. 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

0: 101.3 FM, my biggest little radio. I am Middays with Jamie. Yes, I am back from our sabbatical. We got some rest. We made some life changes and more. But you hear more about that. So today is Way Back Wednesday, so I will be throwing in some Way Back Wednesday hits throughout my whole show, and then 1 hour of Way Back Wednesday hits coming up at 12 noon. Also want to let you know there's a lot happening at the Fernley Branch Library. Like the second and third Friday of the month is story time from 10:30 a.m. to 11 a.m. Babies for age 5 are welcome. The third Friday of the month is bilingual. You can also book a librarian by appointment only. Family board games and Lego time is every Wednesday from 4 p.m. to 5:30 p.m. All ages are welcome. Book clubs, the last Tuesday of the month at 2 p.m. is for English. And last Thursday of the month at 4 p.m. is the Spanish book club. Table tennis is on Saturdays from 9 a.m. to 12 p.m. All ages are welcome. And then computer classes, you can schedule the first and third Thursday of the month at 2 p.m. And that's for beginners to intermediate. That's all happening at the Fernley Branch Library. So here are some topics I'm going to be throwing in today, like top 5 old person habits it's still okay to mock, 8 things to do 24 hours before you go on vacation, Pringles is now selling flavored hot dog buns in a can, old person habits you used to mock but now you realize they're actually the best, what's a rich people thing you discovered isn't actually expensive, another A-lister who was invited to Taylor and Travis's wedding, if you're not rich enough for a snow room, how about wearable air conditioning or air conditioned clothing, kids pick up language biases from villains in cartoons, criminal of the day, a woman flashed a gun at Taco Bell to expedite her order. And good news, restoring vision and a $14 million Picasso painting was found during a police raid. Talk about all that and more. Keep it locked right here on 101.3 FM, my biggest little radio.
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Did you know that every Wednesday at 12:30 p.m. is the homeschool hangout at the Fernley Branch Library? Go check it out. Wednesday, July 8th, Wednesday, July 15th, and of course, Wednesday, July 22nd. Again, that is the homeschool library hangout happening at the Fernley Branch Library.

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2: 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I am Middays with Jamie, the Friendly Branch Library. Unearth a Story Summer Reading Program. 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It's a Paint Dinosaurs by Numbers. This will be happening at the Friendly Branch Library, 575 Silverlees Boulevard. For more information, call 775-575-3366. So, when you were younger, did you make fun of old people doing old people things? But I now bet that as you've gotten older, most stuff you made fun of is actually pretty great. There's a list floating around of old person habits that millennials used to mock, but realize now they're actually amazing. Here are some of the best ones. Running. Someone said that when they were a teenager, they used to mock runners, and now it's their favorite thing to do. Eating an early dinner. Nothing is better than going out for a 5 p.m. dinner. It's never busy. Staying home on the weekends. Not wasting anything. Getting off social media. Listening to music at a normal volume. Going to bed earlier. Drinking prune juice. Kids make fun of it until the day they actually need it. And in completely opposite news, old people are now doing parkour to stay agile. So young people are going to bed early and old people are doing parkour. What is the world coming to? And then millennials are finally realizing that they had it all wrong and when they made fun of the stuff old people did. But before your kids go overboard praising Nanny and Pop Pop, keep in mind they're still guilty of a lot of things on today's list of some of the top things, some of the top old person habits it's still okay to mock. Like texting in all caps, groaning, getting out of the chair and getting in a chair and sitting in a chair, calling it the YouTube, below Social Security on slot machines, you know, that's just some of them. Well, I'm going to go ahead and go pay the bills, get you back music in 101.3 FM, my biggest little radio.
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0: 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Then on Friday, they have story time from 10:30 a.m. to 11 a.m. Babies through age 5 are welcome. And of course, table tennis every Saturday from 9 a.m. to 12 p.m. That's all at the Friendly Branch Library. The Friendly Public Market is happening also on the 9th from 5 p.m. to 7 p.m. inside the Friendly Senior Center, 105 Lois Lane. And don't forget the Chamber Ambassadors Breakfast is happening on Tuesday, July 14th at 7:30 a.m. at the Boys and Girls Club of Truckee Meadows, serving Friendly 695 East Main Street. 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Meeting is $10 and breakfast is included. The Community Minute is brought to you by the Friendly Chamber of Commerce. Meetings will be held at the Friendly Community Resource and Response Center, 695 East Main Street here in Friendly. The meetings are every Tuesday morning. Doors open at 7 a.m. The meeting begins at 7:30 a.m.
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101.3 FM, my biggest little radio. I am Middays with Jamie here on this Way Back Wednesday. It is currently 86 degrees outside and sunny. Your high today is expected to be in the mid-50s.

0: 101.3 FM, my biggest little radio. I am Middays with Jamie, the Chambers Ambassador's Breakfast. It's happening on Tuesday, July 14th at 7:30 a.m. at the Boys and Girls Club, 695 East Main Street here in Fernley. The speaker is Trisha Dutcher. 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The meeting cost is $10 and breakfast is included. Again, that is the Chamber Ambassador's Breakfast on Tuesday, July 14th at 7:30 a.m. at the Boys and Girls Club here in Fernley. Okay, so here are the good news stories making the rounds right now. Researchers have made a breakthrough that could one day help restore vision by using lab-grown stem cells to rebuild damaged blood vessels in the retina. The work is still in the research stage, but scientists are hopeful that this could one day prevent or reverse vision loss. Then an 11-year-old boy from Kentucky jumped into action after spotting an unconscious man at the bottom of an apartment pool. His name is Avery, and when he saw the man, he dove underwater and pulled him to the surface. This allowed others to begin CPR and call 911. The man was taken to the hospital in serious condition, but Avery gave him a chance of survival. His dad said he was proud of his son's courage and willingness to help. And then a Picasso portrait valued at $14 million has been recovered after police discovered it during a raid of suspected drug traffickers near Paris. The painting shows Marie-Thérèse Walter, Picasso's longtime muse and one of the most important figures in his artistic career. Authorities say the artwork was probably stolen from a storage facility in Paris by a security guard who had no idea how to sell it. Well, I'm going to go ahead and go pay the bills and get you back music right here on 101.3 FM, my biggest little radio.
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Did you know that every Wednesday at 12:30 p.m. is the homeschool hangout at the Fernley Branch Library? Go check it out. Wednesday, July 8th, Wednesday, July 15th, and of course, Wednesday, July 22nd. Again, that is the homeschool library hangout happening at the Fernley Branch Library.

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0: 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I am Middays with Jamie. Coming up at 12 noon is my Way Back Wednesday hour. So take a taste of the Lavender and Honey Fest home with you. 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It could come in handy for insurance purposes if there's some kind of plumbing issue or leak while you're away. 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

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I am Middays with Jamie. This is my first Way Back Wednesday hour right here on 101.3 FM since we just got back from sabbatical. So keep it locked. I'll be playing some 50s, 60s, 70s, and maybe we'll be able to also throw in some 80s during this hour. Again, this is my Way Back Wednesday hour.

0: 101.3 FM, my biggest little radio. I am Middays with Jamie. Don't forget, at the Friendly Branch Library is board games and Lego time every Wednesday from 4 p.m. to 5:30 p.m. All ages are welcome. And then tomorrow is July 9th. It is Paint Dinosaurs by Numbers, also happening at the Friendly Branch Library. So people talk about Christmas in July, but this sounds like April Fool's Day in July, only it's not a joke. Well, apparently. Pringles announced they'll be selling flavored hot dog buns. The buns will have the flavors of their chips. 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There will be 2 drops. One is today, and the other one will be next Wednesday the 15th, which happens to be National Hot Dog Day. And then it probably goes without saying that the Taylor Swift Travis Kelce wedding was the hot ticket this past weekend. If you weren't there, you wanted to be there. A source says, quote, actors, musicians, billionaires, television stars, people were calling favors and working every connection they had. Get invited became a status symbol. Sadly, we know one of the names of one person who tried and failed to make the cut. Meghan Markle. Well, allegedly anyway. The source adds, quote, Taylor and Travis weren't inviting people for headlines. They invited the people they genuinely wanted to celebrate with. Just like, of course, everyone else. Well, I'm going to go ahead and go pay the bills, get you back music on 101.3 FM, my biggest little radio.
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0: 101.3 FM, my biggest little radio. I am Middays with Jamie. The Friendly's Public Market is happening on the 9th. That is tomorrow from 5 p.m. to 7 p.m. inside the Friendly Senior Center, 105 Lois Lane. Go check it out and go say hi to Rachel's Sweet Creations. Okay, so you're ready for this? Well, rich people can buy snow rooms and clothing with built-in air conditioners, while you have to settle for going to a grocery store on a crazy hot day just to stroll down the refrigerated aisles. 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Cloth napkins, Broadway shows, putting potato chips into a bowl. And then the super wealthy may be able to drop hundreds of thousands on snow rooms to keep cool. But what if you're trying to beat the heat while you're just regular rich? A line of luxury tracksuits debuted at a fashion show in Paris recently featuring built-in air conditioning. It's a partnership between a designer Rick Owens and Adidas. And they're different than the existing hot weather accessories like neck fans, cooling hats, and portable misters. They're just normal tracksuits that can inflate with cold air. So no, they're not form-fitting or subtle. They make you look like you're, well, Violet from Willy Wonka and the Chocolate Factory. Well, I'm going to go ahead and go pay the bills, get you back music, and 101.3 FM, my biggest little radio.
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I am Middays with Jamie. It is currently 91 degrees and sunny outside. The high today is expected to be in the mid-90s.

0: my biggest little radio. I am Middays with Jamie. The Nevada Urban Indians Incorporated invite you to the annual back to school event in Reno. This is happening on July 17th from 3 to 7 p.m. at 9480 Gateway Drive in Reno, Nevada. They have free backpacks, free school supplies, free food, free sports physicals, free vaccines for all ages. 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That again is the Nevada Urban Indians Inc. back to school event in Reno on July 17th from 3 to 7 p.m. So here's my criminal of the day. Even fast food isn't fast enough for some people. A 30-year-old woman in Maryland named Ashley Andrews was at a Taco Bell restaurant last month when she got fed up with how long she was forced to wait. No one has said what she ordered. She started arguing with employees, but when that didn't work, she thought maybe flashing a firearm would expedite her order. Well, that didn't work either, so she verbally threatened them. They called the cops. When the officers showed up, they found Ashley and her gun, which was loaded. They also saw her on the store surveillance cameras, as well as footage from an employee's phone. She was hit with multiple charges, including assault, disturbing the peace, reckless endangerment, and she was also banned from Taco Bell. And then this seems both surprising and obvious at the same time. A new study has found that kids first pick up language biases from even the most vanilla cartoons because it's very common for villains to speak in non-standard and foreign accents. The study analyzed more than 100 popular children's movies and TV shows and revealed the negative impact of accents being used disproportionately to indicate evil characters or ones with bad traits. In one of the experiments, they played a video clip of the same actor using different accents and asked participants which voice they preferred for a hero and for a villain. Both the kids and their parents were more likely to choose foreign accents for the bad guy. One of the authors said, "We were the first to actually see if kids internalize this. These biases first appear at the age of 3 in the studies that they've done, and they grow stronger with age." She says this matters because associating different accents with negative stereotypes, like being less trustworthy or less intelligent, can negatively impact people's lives. Well, I'm going to go ahead and go pay the bills and get you back music in 101.3 FM, my biggest little radio.
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0: The Friendly Branch Library has unearthed a story summer reading program on Thursday, July 9th. They're doing a Paint Dinosaurs by Numbers event. 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Then on Friday, they have story time from 10:30 a.m. to 11 a.m. Babies through age 5 are welcome. And of course, table tennis every Saturday from 9 a.m. to 12 p.m. That's at the Friendly Branch Library. The Friendly Public Market is happening also on the 9th from 5 p.m. to 7 p.m. inside the Friendly Senior Center, 105 Lois Lane. And don't forget the Chamber Ambassadors Breakfast happening on Tuesday, July 14th at 7:30 a.m. at the Boys and Girls Club of Truckee Meadows, serving Fernley, 695 East Main Street. 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Meeting is $10 and breakfast is included. The Community Minute is brought to you by the Fernley Chamber of Commerce. Meetings will be held at the Fernley Community Resource and Response Center, 695 East Main Street, here in Fernley. The meetings are every Tuesday morning. Doors open at 7 a.m. The meeting begins at 7:30 a.m.
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0: 101.3 FM, my biggest little radio. I am Middays with Jamie, and I am heading out the door. The Friendly Branch Library has unearthed a story summer reading program going on tomorrow, July 9th. It is Paint Dinosaurs by Numbers, happening at the Friendly Branch Library, 575 Silverlace Boulevard. And then I also want to remind you that the Chamber of Bastards Breakfast happening on Tuesday, July 14th at 7:30 a.m. at the Boys and Girls Club, 695 East Main Street here in Friendly. Speaker is Trisha Dutcher. 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Meeting cost is $10, and breakfast is included. Okay, well, I'm about ready to head out of the studio. Jay Fierce Rodriguez is coming up next with Big Pete. They're going to have some fun topics, some contests, and of course, they'll be playing some great music. If you want to get a hold of them, you can text Jay Fierce Rodriguez at 775-499-3114, or you can even call the studio at 775-404-1115. Okay, well, I'm heading out the door. Have a great day. Goodbye.
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2: Hi, this is Harry Styles. You know it's not the same
3: as it was. Hey, what's up? This is Kid Laroi.

Booyah! Happy hump day. Good afternoon. Jay Fierce Rodriguez checking in. Big Pete will be live in the studio in the 3 o'clock hour. And I will be with you until 7 o'clock. That's right, back from my sabbatical. It's a soft opening. That's the way I look at it. It's a soft opening. And welcome back to the radio show. Yeah, the airwaves, I meant to say. Middays with Jamie just came back on the air today as well. Welcome back, Middays with Jamie. We had a wonderful sabbatical. We will talk more about it next week. Make sure you're tuned in right here on My Biggest Little Radio. But right now, let's get back to more music. And thank you for listening.

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2: Oh, yeah. This is a day for nighttime crafts. DJ Nihlus. Yes, National Video Game Day. I guess I better turn on his Wi-Fi so he can play video games for the rest of the day. Jay Pierce Rodriguez hanging out with you. I got a great show planned for us. Of course, Big Pete also live in the studio coming up in the 3 o'clock hour. And we've got prizes to give away. Reno Aces tickets are going to be up for grabs. In fact, I've got a family four-pack for tonight's game. If you want to go for free, why don't you text me, Reno Aces, please, right now to 775-499-3114. 775-499-3114. Text me the words, Reno Aces, please, right now. First person to do it correctly will score the family four-pack of Reno Aces tickets. I'll email you those tickets so you can go to the game tonight at the Greater Nevada Field in Reno. 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

She'll be alright. No riding shining on at night. She will save herself this time. And in fact, tonight, she did confirm. The cold never lasts, my darling. It just

0: show is brought to you by Wednesday, the day of the week that always looks like it's misspelled.
1: Wednesday.
2: Right, right. She is absolutely correct. It really needs to be changed to W-E-N-S-D-A-Y, or with a Z to be even cooler, right? Happy Wednesday, hump day. Jay Fierce Rodriguez with you. I've got the latest in music news, celebrity gossip, and more. With In Case You Missed It and 2 Minutes or Less coming up this hour, talking about more of Taylor and Travis's wedding. The Legend of Zelda, Ocarina of Time, I hope I said that correctly, Dolly Parton, Garth Brooks, and more. It's coming up in a few right here on My Biggest Little Radio. Thanks for listening.

0: 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We're sprinkling in those hits from the 1950s, 60s, 70s, and 80s today. 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Way Back Wednesday, and of course today's music as well. Hit me up with your request. Love to play something for you. I've got the latest in music news, celebrity gossip, and more with In Case You Missed It in 2 minutes or less, starting right now. Someone is selling a bag of air on eBay that they claim was collected at Taylor and Travis's wedding for $50,000. Trash from outside Madison Square Garden was also for sale, but it sold out. Oh my God. The Legend of Zelda, Ocarina of Time, tops a ranking of the greatest video games of all time. It's followed by Minecraft at number 2 and Super Mario Brothers in 3rd. The ideal movie length is 88 minutes, according to a new survey. The current movies that come close to that this summer are Minions and Monsters at 90 minutes long and Jackass Best and Last at 92 minutes. The Pasadena mansion that served as Bruce Wayne's home in the 60s, Batman TV series, is on the market for $32 million. It sold for $20.5 million just last year. Entertainment Weekly's list of the greatest rock songs of all time includes Queen's Bohemian Rhapsody, A Day in the Life by the Beatles, and David Bowie's Starman. Ronnie Dunn recently visited the hospital while on tour for bronchitis. He still powered through and joked that he'll pee on stage for having to stay hydrated. Did you know that Florida is considering the birthplace of the American cowboy? The ranching tradition dates back to 1521 and is currently facing struggles to keep the history alive due to land turning into housing developments. Oh no. Dolly Parton's musical will officially open on Broadway on her 81st birthday in January. It'll include a mix of her hits and new songs that she's written just for it. And finally, Garth Brooks announced the Blame It All on My Roots Arena Tour, which kicks off August 21st in Indianapolis. I love that. He's only announced one city so far. That's In Case You Missed It in 2 minutes or less. I'm Jay Fierce Rodriguez. Stay tuned. More music is next.
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Ooh, that's hot. That's right, we're hot, and we're hot on 101.3 on your FM dial. 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Reno Aces tickets are going to be up for grabs between now and 5 o'clock for tomorrow night's game at the Great Nevada Field in Reno. 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And we're going to hook you up with a family four-pack of tickets for tomorrow night's game at the Greater Nevada Field in Reno. 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

0: right, folks, it's 316, and I'm not talking John. It's just 316. 94 degrees outside, so it's a lot cooler than yesterday by 4 degrees. And hey, if you when it's hot, we need to look out for each other, right? That includes man's best friend. Dogs don't sweat like we do, and they can get a heat stroke really, really fast. But there are easy ways to figure it out if it's too hot for them to run around outside. Watch for signs of heat stroke. The main signs are heavy panting and the loss of energy. So if you see that, get them some water and some shade right away. Don't make them go swimming. This is a new one that I never heard. Most dogs like to swim, but some breeds, like pit bulls, they don't. Don't carry them near water because they'll freak out, okay? So if you throw a stick in there and they go get it, good. You've done your job. But if you don't, then you need to find another way. This one I always see, and it just irks me. Don't burn their paws on the sidewalk or asphalt. Guys, it's common sense. If it's hot, you know that black surface called asphalt is going to be way, way hotter. All right. And if you give them a haircut, you can. Just don't shave them, because some dogs' breeds, there are coats to help keep them cool. So you might be messing with that. All right. Enough about that. We're going to break away to our sponsors. Keep it locked right here on 101.3. It is almost 3:18, so that lasted almost 2 minutes. How about that? I can count. Hey, we got lots going on today, so you're not going to want to miss it. Keep it locked right here on the best station in the nation.
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2: 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And of course, table tennis every Saturday from 9 a.m. to 12 p.m. That's at the Friendly Branch Library. 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And don't forget, the Chamber Ambassadors Breakfast happening on Tuesday, July 14th at 7:30 a.m. at the Boys and Girls Club of Truckee Meadows, serving Fernley, 695 East Main Street. 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Meeting is $10 and breakfast is included. The Community Minute is brought to you by the Fernley Chamber of Commerce. Meetings will be held at the Fernley Community Resource and Response Center, 695 East Main Street, here in Fernley. The meetings are every Tuesday morning. Doors open at 7 a.m. The meeting begins at 7:30 a.m.
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0: Alrighty, here's a first look at your traffic for a way back Wednesday. We got a vehicle accident injury on SR 439 and 7th Street in Sparks. Also in Sparks, there's a vehicle accident injury on North McCarran Boulevard and Bering Boulevard. North McCarran Boulevard and Bering Boulevard. So that's going, it's out there a ways, so just be careful. If you can avoid it, definitely avoid it. Normal slowdowns are USA Parkway, Spaghetti Bowl, always. Roundabout here in Fernley, and that's about it. 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
8: All right, 347, and here's a look at your traffic. First of all, let's go over, well, you know, if in order for you guys to hear me, I have to have my mic turned on. I have my mic turned on now. Yes, now to talk about traffic, there are no issues right now, but there's still slowdowns. Silver Springs, I hear there's some slowdowns right there because there's a motor assist. The roundabout, it looks really good. I just checked. And, wow, we just got another couple popped up. North McCarran Boulevard and Virginia Street westbound, debris. 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All right, we're going to break back to music. Kicking it off, we got Elvis the King. Thank you. Thank you very much.
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1: This is Robert Perea from the Fernley Reporter. 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

All right, Risk It All, Bruno Mars. And if you don't have to risk it, just keep listening for your chance to win a family four-pack to the Aces, to the Reno Aces on 101.3. All right.

0: All right, Becky Hill and Hands on Me on 101.3. It is 4:17. And we're going to go over the story I just did, but the mic was turned off, but I just checked. You guys can hear me for sure. A lot of names have changed since 1976, specifically first names. Everyone's getting pretty bold nowadays, naming their kids whatever they want, but 50 years ago, it was a much simpler time. So if you had to guess, what do you think the names of the most popular boys' names were from 1976? Well, if you said Michael, Jason, Christopher, James, and David, you'd be absolutely correct. And as for the girls, let's not leave the girls out. Jennifer, Amy, Melissa, Heather, and Angela. In case you're wondering, the top five names for boys and girls from last year is, for boys, Liam, Noah, Oliver, Theodore, and Henry. Hey, Henry. And for the girls, it was Olivia, Charlotte, Emma, Amelia, and Sophia. So shout out goes to James because, you know, he was number six this year, but he was number four 50 years ago. So his name is standing the test of time. Good stuff there. Hey, guess what? We got Jay following me right now, and he's immortal because he's the fierce one right there. So I'm gonna break away, see what Jay has to say. I think it's gonna be good news. It's always good news if it's Jay. All right, guys, I'll be back.
1: Thank you, Big Pete. I've got a question for you. Are the phone lines off the hook?
0: Yes, they are definitely off the hook.
1: No? All right. Well, you know what? You're off the hook today. I love it.
0: They're on, buddy. They're on.
1: All right. Having a good time on the air. Big Pete live in the studio. Jay Fierce Rodriguez broadcasting from a different studio. But I hope you're enjoying the show. At about now, I'd like to share viral videos with you. And I have one to share. But first, a reminder. It's National Video Game Day today. That's right. Get out and play video games with the family or something like that. Sounds like fun. And then also, it's Way Back Wednesday. We're sprinkling in those hits from the 1950s, 60s. 70s and 80s, the oldies but goodies. Oh no. If you have a request from any of those decades or today's music, don't hesitate to call Pete in the studio, Big Pete, that is 775-404-1115, or you can text me on the text line 775-499-3114. Viral video. Here are two men juggling while playing the guitar and singing Country Road. One guy is strumming and the other is changing the chords. Listen to this. Country Road.

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0: How impressive. If you want to see this video for yourself, just search two men juggling and playing guitar. Don't forget, we haven't said the keyword yet. What's the keyword? Remember? For your chance to score a family four-pack of Reno Aces tickets, up for grabs. This hour, we have to say the keyword. When you hear it, be the first person to text Reno Aces, please, to 775-499-3114. 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
4: 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Meeting is $10 and breakfast is included. The Community Minute is brought to you by the Fernley Chamber of Commerce. 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The meetings are every Tuesday morning. 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
1: 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Big

0: Alrighty, the Fraying Ice Cold Lakes. And I got to tell you, if I knew where there was an ice cold lake near me, I would go jump in the lake because it's hot outside. It's 95 degrees outside. Speaking of hot, we got a winner for tomorrow's game to the family four-pack to the Aces. And congratulations to Shandon Stumped. Shandon Stumped, you are a winner, winner, winner, winner. And if you didn't win, don't be sad. We got more tickets out tomorrow for Friday's game, which is the fireworks. Friday the fireworks. Yeah, it kind of rhymes. Friday the fireworks. Yes, yes, we'll be giving out a family four-pack of tickets tomorrow. So just because you didn't win today does not mean that you can't win tomorrow, but you got to listen to win. All right. Speaking of the weather, it is 95. It's holding strong, been 95 for over an hour, so I think it's probably going to be peaked out at 95. Tomorrow, same, 95. Friday, 95. Saturday, 98. How about Sunday, it's 91, and then Monday, 81. Wow, I think everybody should call in sick Monday and do something fun, because you'll be cool. Go outside and have some fun. All right, we're going to break away to our sponsors after the immortal Mr. J. Fierce Rodriguez has a thing to say. Keep it locked.
1: Very interesting. Thank you, Big Pete. 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
2: 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Meta is selling smart glasses that feature Kylie Jenner's voice. 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New robot shoes will help you walk 6 miles per hour. 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
0: 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But, hey, we got one in Fernley just popped up. It is the roundabout. So, Fernley roundabout, there's a motor assist, so it's definitely going to be slow or one lane. 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